0: What's happening? What's happening? It's Tim and Kylie, and we are so ready to help you kick off your Tuesday bright and early tomorrow morning.
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One day down and four to go. Hi there, it's Dan. Join me tomorrow beginning at 2 because I've got more tickets to go see Jelly Roll and Post Malone at Lucas Oil Stadium. And all you got to do is try to lie to me. At 5:15 after Jason Aldean's whiskey drink, we'll see if I can figure out if you're a liar or not. I've got a next thing you know where you come up with what happens next involving mosquitoes at 2:22. And more tickets to see the band Perry in Van Wert later this month. You can win those at 3:18 right here on K105. Hey, it's 9 o'clock.

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7: Over 3 days in late March and early April, nearly 4 inches of rain fell across our community. More than 160 residents reported flooding, including flooded streets and high water in low-lying areas. In many cases, storm drains clogged with leaves, trash, and debris left water with nowhere to go. Keeping storm drains clear helps protect neighborhoods and keeps pollution out of our rivers.
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One day down and four to go. Hi there, it's Dan. Join me tomorrow beginning at 2 because I've got more tickets to go see Jelly Roll and Post Malone at Lucas Oil Stadium. And all you got to do is try to lie to me. At 5:15 after Jason Aldean's whiskey drink, we'll see if I can figure out if you're a liar or not. I've got a next thing you know where you come up with what happens next involving mosquitoes at 2:22. And more tickets to see the band Perry in Van Wert later this month. You can win those at 3:18 right here on K105.

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One day down and four to go. Hi there, it's Dan. Join me tomorrow. I'll be getting it too because I've got more tickets to go see Jelly Roll and Post Malone at Lucas Oil Stadium. And all you got to do is try to lie to me. At 5:15 after Jason Aldean's whiskey drink, we'll see if I can figure out if you're a liar or not. I've got a next thing you know where you come up with what happens next involving mosquitoes at 2:22 and more tickets to see the band Perry in Van Wert later this month. You can win those at 3:18 right here on K105.

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One day down and four to go. Hi there, it's Dan. Join me tomorrow beginning at 2 because I've got more tickets to go see Jelly Roll and Post Malone at Lucas Oil Stadium. And all you got to do is try to lie to me. At 5:15 after Jason Aldean's whiskey drink, we'll see if I can figure out if you're a liar or not. I've got a next thing you know where you come up with what happens next involving mosquitoes at 2:22 and more tickets to see the band Perry in Van Wert later this month. You can win those at 3:18 right here on Cable 05.

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5: Over 3 days in late March and early April, nearly 4 inches of rain fell across our community. More than 160 residents reported flooding, including flooded streets and high water in low-lying areas. In many cases, storm drains clogged with leaves, trash, and debris left water with nowhere to go. Keeping storm drains clear helps protect neighborhoods and keeps pollution out of our rivers.

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Jelly Roll and Post Malone together a week from Friday, and I've got free tickets. And all you have to do is try to lie to me. Hi, it's Dan Austin. I'll see if I can figure out if you're a liar or not at 5:15 after Jason Aldean and Whiskey Drink. I've got more tickets to the band Perry and Van Wert at 3:18, and a next thing you know involving mosquitoes, where you tell me what happens next. It's all this afternoon, beginning at 2 here on K105.

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2: 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All year.
3: Well, well, well. Tuesday, baby. 5:59 with Tim and Kylie on this Tuesday, June the 2th. 48 right now, will be 77. Sunny today. Already starting out a little rocky. Not sure if you got the notification this morning, Kylie. It doesn't affect either one of us, just because obviously we're already here. But Coliseum, big problems on Coliseum this morning.
4: Oh, no, I didn't see.
3: Water main break between.
4: Oh.
3: Hang on, let me make sure. Executive Drive is one of them. It is between Investment and Executive Boulevard due to a water main break. So if
4: so
3: you're,
4: what's that by?
3: That is, Investment is by, there's a Marathon there. It's like the back way to get to Costco, I believe.
4: Oh, okay. Yeah. I know what you're talking about. Yes. So that is a good spot to just avoid, or maybe just stay home altogether.
3: Yeah, just be like, oh, you know what? Or just lie and find another way around,
4: and then go
3: hang out at like Dunkin' or something for a couple of hours, and go, I was caught up in it. I couldn't go anywhere. So
4: I like that.
3: Just kind of prepare for that as your if your travels take you that way for the job site. I also saw this morning. If you're going to prison, right?
4: Oh,
3: okay.
4: Wow.
3: Think about this. If you're going to prison, like you want to make sure that like you have like a bad name, like, you know, like a tough sounding name.
4: Yeah,
3: right?
4: Like Bones O'Sullivan.
3: Right. Yes. Bones O'Sullivan is a great example. So there's this guy. He lives in Oregon. He's going to prison for 20 years. Okay. He's 43 years old. He previously went by the name John Kolb. He pled guilty to multiple felonies, including attempted assault with a firearm. He led police on a high-speed chase. He, however, though, prior to this, changed his name.
4: Oh.
3: Legally changed his name. So on his driver's license, his government name is now Looney Tune. Spelled the exact way. L-O-O-N-E-Y space T-U-N-E.
4: You can't tell me this person wasn't destined for prison.
3: You don't think...
4: They changed their name to Looney Tunes?
3: Yes. And maybe he was, because he already had 25 prior criminal convictions.
4: Yeah.
3: Now, he's facing a 20-year sentence that will run at the same time as outstanding charges from four other states.
4: Okay, good.
3: So, like, he's really kind of... He's setting the bar pretty high. But the point is, like, you cannot go to prison with a name like Looney Tune, right? Or does it work in the opposite way? Like, you're so crazy.
4: Kind of like
3: you
4: the did Joker.
3: That. Yeah. Yes. Like,
4: yeah.
3: You're so crazy.
4: I can see that.
3: You did that. That now you're just like, I'm not going to mess with him.
4: Yeah. I don't know. Or you think like, yeah, he will shank someone in prison, you know, and he'll be like, that's all, folks. Like, he has
3: only
4: the opportunity for so many taglines.
3: Only if he adds the oblee, oblee, oblee.
4: Yeah. I'm trying to think. Oh, yeah, the classic, what's up, doc?
3: Yeah.
4: You know?
3: So
4: he just, like, pops into the prison yard.
3: Spins through.
4: Also, blah, blah, blah, yeah. Blah, blah,
3: blah. Like, Tasmanian devil. I don't know. There's just...
4: I like that.
3: So... I guess maybe now that we talk it out, it sounds
4: I think, yeah,
3: it sounds
4: I think
3: like it might actually
4: on,
3: be a win.
4: He was destined for prison. It was good he changed the name beforehand. So, he's going to be like the present day Joker.
3: And then nobody's going to mess with him, which I guess in the end is what you're looking for. So
4: right.
3: Let's get your Tuesday going with the smartest person awake. It's brought to us by our friends at Sedation and Implant Dentistry of Fort Wayne. So we're going to hop in the Wayback Machine, go all the way back to yesterday morning when Kylie, we were talking about what?
4: What new end of school year trend was I wondering about yesterday? Was it decorating the car, throwing confetti at the last bell, or door dashing to the cafeteria?
3: So we actually got some texts like confirming this.
4: Yeah.
3: So it was like, okay, maybe it is.
4: Didn't know that was happening.
3: But for like the last day of school, which now pretty much all districts are out, what is that trend that Kylie was wondering about.
4: Decorating the car, throwing confetti at the last bell, or door dashing to the cafeteria.
3: All right, 260-447-K105. If you know, you'll be the smartest person awake. You'll also be the first caller of the day. So let's set this tone for this Tuesday morning. And while we wait for you, we are going to light this rocket and get today going. We'll talk to you right after Chase Matthew. It's Darlin' on K105.

0: call you darling.
1: Chase Matthew, darling, 607 on K105, and we're in the middle of looking for the smartest person awake at 447-K105.
2: Our goal is to help you get ready for your day. It's in our job description. Everybody's got a job description. And ours is, like, the top line, like, get you ready for your day. This is one of the ways we do it, helping you activate that brain and that memory so early in the morning. So, Kylie, what is our question this morning from what we talked about yesterday?
1: What new end-of-school-year trend was I wondering about yesterday? Was it decorating the car, throwing confetti at the last bell, or door dashing to the cafeteria?
2: So, all of them, viable options, but let's see if you know the correct one at 260-447-K105. Who are you, where are you, and what's the answer?
3: My name's Jonathan. I'm in my car going home, and it is decorating the car.
1: A new last day of school trend, and that is that your parents' car is decorated for the last day of school? Yes, that's what we were looking for. Nice job. You were the smartest person awake.
2: So well done, Jonathan. You're on your way home from the job site. Where you work at?
3: I'm a 911 dispatcher.
2: Okay. Was there anything crazy going on last night other than the water main break?
3: No, not around in this area. Okay. There was something out west, but not around here.
2: Well, Jonathan, that is why we call it the Wild West. Right? So now, when are your days off?
3: Actually, I have tonight, tomorrow off.
2: Ooh. What are you going to do?
3: It rotates in a 3-week rotation.
2: Okay.
1: Nice.
2: So then, what are you going to do with your time?
3: Rest my knee. I sprained my knee a couple of days ago.
2: Oh, no.
1: What were you doing?
3: I was unpacking stuff in my apartment. And I kind of twisted awkwardly and fell down.
1: Okay, you're going to need to come up with a better story.
2: Yeah.
1: You know, we're just helping you out. So when you go and tell your friends, it's something cool. You know, maybe a lion's involved. Maybe
2: a dirt bike.
1: Dirt bike,
3: I'm secretly a ninja and I got hit in the knee.
2: There we go.
1: See, you're already that miles better than... Yeah, I like that one.
2: Well, Jonathan, we hope you enjoy your time off. Go home, get yourself some rest. We appreciate you calling, and thank you so much for cranking us up as you kind of wrap your day up.
3: Thank you. You guys have a great day.
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0: 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Right now it is 47. Going to be 77, though, today with sun.
1: Real quick traffic note. If your travels take you anywhere near Coliseum, specifically West Coliseum between Investment and Executive, that is closed because of a water main break. So just kind of plan your way around that. If you head into Fort Wayne coming off of Goshen Road or heading, trying to get to 69, going Coliseum westbound. So just kind of be prepared. That's going to be a mess. So find another way around it. We just talked to Jonathan a couple of minutes ago. He was the smartest person awake, which we do every morning at 6. He is a 911 dispatcher. I just found this story about some of the most ridiculous reasons people have ever called 911.
0: Okay.
1: Including going through a Wendy's drive-thru and this person called 911 because Wendy's would not sell them something.
0: Oh.
1: What do you think? What do you feel would be worth a call to 911 because Wendy's would not sell you this particular thing?
0: Oh, like a piece of furniture. I really want that booth. Let me have it.
1: I'm sorry, ma'am. No.
0: I'll come to the door. You don't have to put it through the window.
1: Well, that's thoughtful of you. Didn't win the lotto, but the dogs won.

0: It's Thomas Redd and Jordan Davis. Ain't a bad life. It's 6:20.
1: Imagine calling, being a 911 dispatcher and getting a call that says, hey, these people are dropping pebbles onto my pebbled driveway.
0: Okay.
1: That really happened. These are reasons why, ridiculous reasons why people called 911. They kind of surveyed people who work in 911 dispatch. I had mentioned earlier, Jonathan, who we spoke to kick off the show for the smartest person awake is one. And I just, it's almost as if my phone heard me say that and then all of a sudden populated this content. It's just crazy how that happens sometimes. How about this one? An older lady called 911 to complain that a man did not hold the door open for her.
0: Well, you know what? That is really rude.
1: One dispatcher said that someone called and yelled at them because no one turned on the northern lights. Which, I mean, I get it. You know, look, I get frustrated too. Everybody's posting their pictures of the aurora, and I'm like,
0: why can't I see it?
1: Where is it? Why can't I see it? And then you learn, like, oh, I gotta actually look at it through my phone's camera. So this is the one time where you need your phone up instead of yeah, you didn't know that?
0: No.
1: Yeah, if we get the aurora forecast here, and they say, oh, yeah, you can see it, and you go out somewhere away from the light pollution, you have to look at it through your phone.
0: Oh,
1: down here, that. Down here anyway. How about this one? Someone called 911 to report a missing Amazon package, despite it showed as delivered. The caller later found out it was delivered to the wrong floor of their apartment building.
0: I mean, who are you supposed to call when you think that there's a porch pirate?
1: Right? Someone called 911 because they were a tourist and they were bored. They didn't have much money, so they wanted some tips on what to do.
0: Who knows better than 911 dispatch? They probably hear of a lot of places.
1: I guess one would think, like, hey, so what are the hot spots that, like, you get a lot of calls?
0: You get a lot of calls. That's where I want to go.
1: This one kind of goes back a little bit, but a guy called during a power outage to ask for the score of the USA Canada Olympic gold medal game.
0: Okay, now that again, some of these are they a bad reason to call?
1: No.
0: It's a power outage.
1: But maybe call the non-emergency line for something like that. I just got two more. This one might get a bit of a pass, but a 96-year-old woman called 911 to report a missing child.
0: Okay.
1: Very serious. However, the missing child was her 68-year-old daughter who hadn't gotten home by dark.
0: Oh.
1: And then finally.
0: That is sweet.
1: And then finally, this lady called from the Wendy's drive-thru because they would not sell her a Whopper. I mean, that one...
0: They can't.
1: Right? It's like, it's not that we won't.
0: It's just, we literally can't.
1: I would if I could.
0: Why not just, like, you know, if you find yourself in this predicament, and the person keeps asking, I'm sure they're getting distraught over the, you know, the speaker line, like if they're at the point where they have to call 911. So... just say,
1: oh,
0: yeah.
1: Yeah, you know what?
0: Yep, I got the Whopper. And then you just hit him with the Baconator. Same thing.
1: And if the Baconator doesn't make it better, then you're just...
0: she's going to be like, that was the best Whopper of my life.
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0: Riley Green and Worst Way, 631 with Tim and Kylie at K105. 49 right now, will be 77, sunny today. Just real quick, Coliseum between Investment and Executive closed due to a water main break. So find your way around that. It's going to be closed for quite a while today. Kylie Covers Country, though, is on the way next. What are you covering?
1: We're going to be talking about Megan Maroney and what she does to get tour ready. You know, they're the people going on tour when they're up on the stage. They've got a lot. It's like a big, you know, hours long workout. Stay, you know, cardio, everything good. This is what she does to get ready. We'll talk about it next after Drinking My Hand with Eric Church on K105.

0: Eric Church and Drink in My Hand, 635 with Tim and Kylie at K105.
1: She keeps up with this stuff, so you don't have to. 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
2: Megan Maroney was talking about how she prepared for her current Cloud 9 tour. I always think this is fascinating because you see these people up there, and it's been refreshed for me just because we were just at the Morgan Wallen concert. And I'm like, you are up there just full at 100. You know, a lot of them. I know there are some performers who maybe like sit on a bar stool and just kind of sing.
0: Right.
2: Like, that's it.
0: Which is fine.
2: And that's still a lot. But there are people who are high energy. They're up on the stage. They're dancing. There's choreography. There are stage changes, wardrobe changes. But she was talking about how this tour that just kicked off last Friday, it doesn't end till October. So she's like, I really have to prepare for this grueling schedule. And she was very intentional, or she is very intentional with how she trains. Here she is kind of talking about it.
3: I'll do all my rehearsals in a weighted vest, because sometimes my outfits weigh like 10 to 15 pounds. So I'm rehearsing in a weighted vest, sauna and cold tub every day.
0: 10 to 15 pounds?
2: What is she wearing that's 10 to 15 pounds? I don't have any pictures of the outfits, but I would love to see, why are they 10 to 15 pounds? Is it the equipment, you know, like the little radio packs she has to wear?
0: No,
2: and
0: I don't
2: stuff like that.
0: Or
2: you just
0: can't be that. How much do sequins weigh?
2: I mean, that's heavy. But I don't know.
0: Could it be that heavy, though?
2: 15 to 20 pounds. So, yeah, she says to make sure she can maintain stamina and be energetic. That's what she does for rehearsals, the weighted vest. She said that she also would sing while using a treadmill with the weighted vest.
0: That's next level.
2: It's a little too much, you know, but like, good for you. There's got to be those people that do it. In other news, Riley Green's upcoming album, That's Just Me, comes out in September. So he has extended his tour. So if you were looking to try to see Riley Green, perhaps this summer. Now, don't worry, you have more dates. He's going to be also performing with Randy Houser, which I thought that's a fun lineup.
0: Yeah.
2: He also, though, just released an unreleased song he just performed, though, for the first time. It's called Lookout Mountain, and it is he also teased, though, just kind of talking about this new album, a collaboration with Alabama and Randy Owen.
0: That actually sounds like it's going to be fun.
2: I want to know more. And finally, I do want to hit on this, too, real quick, just because I know we haven't talked about it yet. It's newer information. It's country adjacent. But there is a story out today about Taylor Swift, and she is has an original song coming out for the Toy Story 5 movie that comes out this month. So I know, again, country adjacent news, but I just felt like we needed to hit that, you know.
0: Sometimes we still follow the careers of our former players.
2: That's right. That's what we have to do. Like, what are they doing in the postseason, I guess you could say. So yeah, that's what Taylor Swift is up to. It's called I Knew It, I Knew You, and it comes out June 19th, the same day as Toy Story hits theaters. So there you go. That's your country covered on K105.
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1: Can't beat Kylie on the way next. Taylor from Leo is going to try and see if we can hand Kylie her first loss for June. I understand it's only June 2nd, but let's, you know, kind of get this done. We'll see how she does. It'll be right after Morgan Wallen. Thought You Should Know on K105.

0: Okay, here we go with a Monday round of Campy Kylie and our contestant this morning from Leo. Let's all say hello to Taylor. Good morning.
1: Hi.
2: Hey there.
0: Here we go with a round of Campy Kylie. Five general knowledge questions. You answer more right than Kylie and you win, and we give you $100 too. Kylie answers more right than you, she wins, and ties, they do go to Kylie. Let's get an update on your current record, Kylie.
1: 839-75.
0: All right, Taylor, this works. This all starts by you kicking Kylie out of the studio, so handle that for us, would you?
2: Kylie, please leave.
0: Taylor, while she's up and walking out, what do you got going on today?
2: Just some mowing.
0: Oh, mowing. Your yard or other people's?
2: Other people's. They're houses I own that I'm trying to sell right now.
0: Well, let's see if we can get you that $100, offset the cost of the gas.
2: Deal. That sounds great.
0: Okay, here we go. Kylie's in the hallway. Question number one. By definition, a love seat is a sofa that is designed to hold how many people?
2: Two.
0: Question two. According to search data, the word because is the word Hoosiers have the hardest time spelling. So, spell because.
2: B-E-C-A-U-S-E.
0: Question three. What substance do sport rock climbers normally use on their hands to keep from slipping?
2: Ooh, I'm going to say pine tar.
0: Question four. Happy 73rd birthday to Ronnie Dunn of Brooks and Dunn. But who is older, Brooks or Dunn?
2: Let's go Brooks.
0: Finally, question five. The tarsals are bones that are found in which part of the human body?
2: I'm going to say the hand or wrist area.
0: Those are your five questions. I'm going to call Kylie back in now.
3: Kylie!
0: All right, Taylor, here she comes. Getting back into the studio, back into her seat, headphones on. Welcome back, Kylie. Taylor had a bit of a rough go this morning. He got two out of the five, correct? But let's see how you do, because some of these are tricky. Are you ready? All right, here we go. Question number one. By definition, a love seat is a sofa that is designed to hold how many people?
1: Two.
0: Score is 1-1. Question two. According to search data, the word because is the word Hoosiers have the hardest time spelling. So, spell because.
1: B-E-C-A-U-S-E.
0: Tied at two. Question three. What substance do sport rock climbers normally use on their hands to keep from slipping?
1: Chalk.
0: It is chalk. Score is 3-2. Question four. Happy 73rd birthday to Ronnie Dunn of Brooks and Dunn. But who is older, Brooks or Dunn?
1: I don't know. Brooks?
0: Most of them. Ronnie's older at 73. Kicks is only 71. So score is 3-2. Sidebar, by the way, when they opened for Morgan Wallen, don't seem like two guys that are in their 70s. But again, score is 3-2. And finally, question five. The tarsals are bones that are located in which part of the human body?
1: Wrist.
0: Those are your carpals. The tarsals are in your feet. So with a final score of 3-2, Taylor, she did get you out right this morning.
2: She did.
0: But the cool thing is, even though you didn't get the cash of the win, you're not walking away empty handed.
1: That's right. You have tickets to go see the band Perry.
2: Perfect. Thank you so much.
0: All right. You're very welcome. And now, I mean, unfortunately, you got to do that audio walk of shame.
2: I do. I'm Taylor from Leo, and I cannot beat Kylie.
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11: Jelly Roll and Post Malone together a week from Friday, and I've got free tickets. And all you have to do is try to lie to me. Hi, it's Dan Austin. I'll see if I can figure out if you're a liar or not at 5:15 after Jason Aldean and Whiskey Drink. I've got more tickets to the band Perry and Van Wert at 3:18 and a next thing you know involving mosquitoes, where you tell me what happens next. It's all this afternoon beginning at 2 here.

today, Potts Farm was a place to go. Load a truck up, hit the dirt road. Jump the barbed wire, spread the word. Light the bonfire and call the girls. King and the Can and the Marlboro Man. Jack and Jim were a few good men. 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Better watch out for the boys in blue. And all this small town, he said, she said. 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Man, that talk is getting old. 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Watch your mouth. Before I have to knock that loud mouth out. I'm tired of talking, man. Y'all ain't listening. Them old dogs.

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1: 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This is where we are giving you the opportunity to win a golf cart from our friends at Decatur Carts and More for Father's Day. 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
1: Here we go with Tim and Kylie's Running on Empty for 2026. This is where we give you the chance to win a golf cart, courtesy of our friends at Decatur Carts and More. The way it works is you get on the phone at 260-447-K105 and you guess what the exact minute will be when this golf cart runs out of gas. Now, it's going to happen sometime between 7 a.m. and 10 a.m. That's just kind of how we got to do it because, you know, my friend Mike D, who is the host of the Midday Broadcast Extravaganza, he's very particular about his time. He's like, no, I'm sorry, guys. Like, I know that this is a good bit. It's a fun bit. People love listening to it, but I mean, I got other things I got to do, man.
0: Well, he thinks then it was a whole thing. Then it's supposed to be called Tim and Kylie and Mike's Running on Empty.
1: Yeah, there was that too.
0: And it was just like, that's just such a mouthful, you know?
1: It was. It doesn't roll off the tongue quite as easily. So if you would like to guess your minute, again, between 7 a.m. and 10 a.m. that you think this golf cart is going to run out of gas, this is when we got to get you locked in. So at 260-447-K105, you're up first. So who are you and where are you?
2: I'm Jerry from Hoagland.
1: All right, Jerry, what is the minute you believe this golf cart is going to run out of gas?
2: Do I need the time?
1: Yes, it's going to happen sometime between 7 a.m. and 10 a.m.
2: 9:46.
1: Kylie, is that available?
0: Let's see. Yes, it is, Jerry. It's all
1: perfect.
0: Yours.
1: Yeah, any particular reason why you chose 9:46, bud?
2: Nope, just pull it out of the air.
1: All right, Jerry, your minute is locked in. Good luck. And next Friday, you'll be listening and see if the golf cart runs out of gas on your minute. If it does, you're a winner.
2: All right.
0: Good
2: Thank
0: luck.
2: You very much.
1: All right, buddy.
2: Have a good day.
1: You do the same. Tim and Kylie, who are you and where are you?
3: This is Mike from Fort Wayne.
1: All right, Mike, let's get your minute locked in for Tim and Kylie's Running on Empty for this year. What minute between 7 a.m. and 10 a.m. do you think this golf cart's going to run out of gas?
3: 8:09.
0: That is open.
1: All right. Mike, why 8:09?
3: Well, yesterday when you guys were talking about it, you guys kept saying 8:09. So that was the first number that popped in my head, and I can't get out of it.
1: Wow.
0: Yeah, that's so funny. I did not even realize that.
1: Neither did I.
0: Today we're going to have to switch it up to 9:08, maybe, when we're referencing
1: yeah.
0: it.
1: Flip it. All right, Mike. All right, Mike, you are locked in. Be listening, and if the golf cart runs out of gas at 8:09, it is all yours.
3: Awesome. Appreciate it.
1: All right, bud. Good luck. So that's kind of how it works. Now, there's a couple of rules, you know, you got to be aware of. One, you can only have 1 minute. That's it. You can only have 1 minute. So choose wisely. Second, other people in your household can have a minute, but they have to have a different phone number.
0: Yeah, so just make sure if you you know, tell everyone else in your family who has a phone, hey, you guys could call in and you do it too.
1: Yes. So, and then next Friday, like I said, I'll be out driving around the streets of Decatur. I put my foot down on the gas at 7 o'clock. And there are a couple applicable traffic laws I have to, you know, abide by, like red lights and, you know, annoying stuff like that. But by and large, I mean, this thing runs until it runs out of gas, and it is ended anywhere between 7:20, I think, was the earliest-ish in that neighborhood. But then there was the year it went to like 9:52. And we're like, is this thing going to stop anytime soon?
0: Mike is getting antsy.
1: Yeah, right. He's like pressing his face against the glass, tapping his watch. But if you would like to get your minute locked in for Tim and Kylie's Running on Empty, super easy to do that. Let's get you on the phone right now. We're going to keep the phone lines open for probably about another close to 20 minutes at 260-447-K105.
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1: So here we go. We are trying to get you locked in with your minutes for Tim and Kylie's Running on Empty for 2026. This is where, again, you know, it's our fifth year doing this. And we love, this is one of my favorite things to do all year. One, because I get to basically go out and just drive around Decatur because it's a golf cart friendly community. I just go and at 7 o'clock, I pull out of Decatur Carts and More and I just go. And when this golf cart runs out of gas, you could be a winner if it happens to run out on your minute. Now, a couple of things to keep in mind. We have no idea how much gas is in it. The only person that knows is Vernon from Carts and More. That's it. He's the only one. And through the years of scientific research and putting this thing up on blocks and with a cement block down on the gas pedal, like, if I put this much gas in it, how long will it run? That's essentially the process that goes into this.
0: Yeah, so we have no idea.
1: You guess what minute you think the golf cart's going to run out of gas, just like we're going to do here. So at 260-447-K105, you are up now. So who are you and where are you?
2: This is Jeff from Garrett.
1: Jeff. All right, Jeff, let's get your minute locked in. When do you think this golf cart's going to run out of gas?
2: I'm going to go 8:43.
0: 8:43. Kylie. That is open.
1: Jeff, why 8:43?
2: I don't know. It just sounds right.
1: Okay. All right.
0: It does sound good.
1: Anything going on? Like, has anything ever happened at 8:43 in your life to make that pop in there?
2: There probably has been. Not to my knowledge that I, like, willingly know, but who knows?
1: Okay. All right.
0: Subconsciously.
1: All right.
2: Yeah, maybe it's an event that will happen.
0: Ooh.
1: All right. Well, maybe, Jeff, yes, something good will happen for you at that minute, and it could be you walking away or driving away with this golf cart. So next Friday, you'll be listening. If it falls on that minute, you're a winner.
2: Awesome. I'll be listening. Thanks, guys.
1: All right, brother.
0: Good luck.
1: Tim and Kylie, who are you and where are you?
3: I'm Aaron from Huntington.
1: Aaron, let's get your minute locked in. When do you think the golf cart's going to run out of gas?
3: 8:48.
0: Oh, that time is already taken, but 8:47 and 8:49 are both open on either side.
3: All right, let's go for 8:47.
1: 8:47. So Aaron, you were pretty particular when you said 8:48. What was the reason behind it?
3: Just sounded like a good time.
1: Okay, all right. Well, hopefully 8:47. Is that what you went with?
0: Yes, 8:47.
3: Yep, 8:47.
1: Hopefully 8:47 is going to be the one that is going to bring it home for you then.
3: Hopefully so.
1: So we will find out next Friday then if the golf cart runs out of gas at 8:47. And Aaron, if it does, make room in your garage.
3: Okie dokie.
1: Okay. Have a great day and good luck.
3: Thank you. Bye-bye.
1: All right. So, I mean, that's how it works. It's as easy as that. You get on the phone. What minute do you think you're going to run out of gas? And this is perfect because now, like, we really haven't taken a lot of time. This is only the second day we're doing this. So there's plenty of opportunities.
0: Yeah. Most of the times, it seems like when people call in, they're wide open.
1: 260-447-K105. Let's get you locked in. For Tim and Kylie's Running on Empty, we'll talk to you and take your times after Max McNown. Love.

0: K105's giving away the perfect Father's Day gift with Tim and Kylie's Running on Empty.
1: Hold on, it's not time for you yet. We've been taking times for Tim for Running on Empty at 260-447-K105. Still continuing to do that to try and get as many in as we possibly can before, you know, next Friday. Obviously, we've got 180 of them. We've got to fill up.
2: Yeah.
1: So let's see who is next at 260-447-K105. That is actually you. So who are you and where are you?
3: I'm sorry, I didn't hear you.
1: I said, Tim and Kylie, who are you and where are you?
3: Karina from Bluffton.
1: All right, Karina, what is your minute that you would like to lock in?
3: 9:17, if it's available.
2: It is available.
1: Oh, any particular reason why 9:17, Karina?
3: No, it just sounded good.
1: Okay. Now, if you happen to be the winner, the golf cart runs out of gas at 9:17, is this going to be for you or for somebody else?
3: Me and my husband.
1: Okay.
2: That's great. A shared gift.
1: Do you have room in your garage?
3: Oh, yes. We have a big pole barn.
1: Oh, okay. Perfect then.
2: I already got the space ready.
1: Because my next question was going to be, does that mean that he loses his parking spot in the garage to make room for the golf cart? But I guess you don't have to worry about that.
3: No, but if that was the case, he would have.
1: He doesn't know it yet, but yes, he would have.
3: Yeah.
1: Well, hopefully, you know, you'll have to make room in your pole barn for this golf cart after next Friday, okay?
3: I hope so. Thank you.
1: You're very welcome. Tim and Kylie, who are you and where are you?
4: Travis from Paulding.
1: Travis, let's get you locked in. Tell us your minute.
4: 9:02.
2: It is open.
1: All right, Travis, why 9:02?
4: I was just trying to get somewhere in between when you guys said it run out in the past.
1: Oh, okay.
2: Oh,
1: all right.
2: Good strategy. Okay.
1: Now, at 9:02, if this golf cart runs out of gas, Travis, who is this for you or for somebody else?
4: It'll probably be for me, and I'll give mine to someone else.
1: Oh,
2: an upgrade. Okay.
1: Wow. Look at you. So you already got the room. You've already got everything you need already.
4: Yes, sir.
1: Well, perfect. So we will see next Friday if 9:02 is lucky for you and for somebody else. Who are you going to give your other golf cart to if you happen to win this one?
4: My dad.
1: Oh, okay.
2: Oh, that's great.
1: He wouldn't get the newer one?
4: No.
1: Wow, what's up, son of the year?
2: Well, it's new to him.
1: Travis, have a great day. Good luck next Friday, okay?
4: All right, thank you.
1: Tim and Kylie, who are you and where are you?
5: Diane in Columbia City.
1: Diane, let's get your minute locked in. What do you want it to be? What are you searching for?
5: How about 9:13?
2: That is open.
1: All right. Why 9:13, Diane?
5: No idea. Nothing special.
1: Okay. So then if this golf cart does run out of gas at 9:13, is this going to be for Mama's new golf cart or is it going to be for somebody else?
5: Oh, yeah, mine.
2: That's good. Lay claim on it now.
1: Yes. You know, I'm going to get pink fuzzy dice for the mirror to let everybody know.
2: One of those steering wheel covers. It's furry. Yeah.
5: Be great for the lake.
1: All right. Well, don't order the pink steering wheel cover just yet.
5: I won't.
1: But let's see if you can place an Amazon order overnight for next Friday, okay?
2: Yeah, maybe a Lake Life bump sticker, too.
1: Yeah.
2: Bumper sticker. That'd be perfect for it.
1: Diane, good luck.
5: All right, thanks.
1: All right, so we will keep the phone lines open for another couple minutes, kind of get a couple of people more people in at 260-447-K105.
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1: We have officially now closed the phone lines for Tim and Kylie's Running on Empty for today. We will probably, I think maybe we'll do some of them coming up in the 9 o'clock hour a little bit later this morning, and then tomorrow we'll have some until hopefully they will all be filled up next Wednesday for next Friday when I hop in the golf cart and see who will be our winner. Right now, though, we got to get you on the phone for a different reason at 260-447-K105 so we can get you on the list for a game of Can't Beat Kylie. All right? 5 general knowledge questions. You answer more right than Kylie. Boom. $100. All yours. That's how it works. Kylie answers more than you. She wins. Ties, they do go to Kylie. But the cool thing is, just for playing, just for being our contestant, we got a great time out for you.
0: Yeah, we have tickets for you to see the band Perry. So you'll already have some tickets in your pocket, like some plans made, and you're good to go. Yep. You don't even have to try.
1: That show is June 27th. So Kylie says that. But you know what? You know what I would love if I was going? I would get myself a Band Perry t-shirt. Like, I would get a concert t-shirt.
0: Okay.
1: Yes, absolutely.
0: Yeah.
1: And then what you do is you cut the sleeves off of it.
0: Oh.
1: That's
0: a Band Perry cutoff.
1: Yes.
0: Of course.
1: Yes. And, you know, when you do it yourself, it looks more unfinished. So you got the little loose threads and everything.
0: Sure.
1: That's what I would do with my $100 if I won Can't Beat Kylie. You can do whatever you want with it. I'm just giving you ideas. So.
0: Great ones at that.
1: 260-447-K105 so we can get you on the list for a game of Can't Beat Kylie. And like I said, you get those tickets for the Band Perry just for playing.
0: The cutoff, though, will, you know, that one's not on us. Maybe.
1: We'll do a round of Drake's Dreams coming up next after Gabby Barrett and I Hope at K105.

0: Gabby Barrett and I Hope voted one of the angriest country songs. I mean, listening back to it, maybe I can kind of see it a little bit. It is 7:35 with Tim and Kylie at K105. Let's do a round of Drake's Dreams. So, Kylie, throw open the doors to your bedroom. Turn down the bed so we can all climb in and find out what your husband Drake said in his sleep last night.
1: Yeah, I need help with trying to figure out what this one means.
0: Oh, okay? I love these.
1: So he said to me again in his sleep, obviously, he said, "You had that and now you're going to need it." And I was like, "Okay." I go, "What, you know, pop my headphone out. What you talking about?" And he said it again. "You had that and now you're going to need it." Like, as if I had something, I lost it or let go of it or whatever, and now I'm going to need it, and I'm in a pinch or in a bind. He said, and then I go, "Oh, what did I have? What do I need?" And he goes, "No, it's okay. It's like a create your own memory tool." And I was like, "What does that mean?" I was like, "A create your own memory tool?" And I said, "I don't know what that is." And he goes, "Well, that's why they make it, in case you forget." And that was it.
0: I mean, he does have a point. It's a create your own memory tool. So.
1: Yes. And that's why they make it, in case you forget. Because I said, I don't know what that is. And like, he was like, "Yeah, I know, you dumb dumb. That's why they make it." So I don't know what he could have been dreaming about. It was another nonsensical night. And that's just like what we've come to expect. I did, however, when we were just on our trip, to Cincinnati over the weekend, we were there with friends and they were talking about Drake's Dreams, because they're like, "Oh, whenever I'm in the car, like one of the things I always seem to catch is Drake's Dreams when I'm listening." And they were like, "There was one I only heard the end of, though." I'm trying to look back in my text to see so I can read it, because I always text myself. Yeah. They were like, "It was something about a wizard." And I go, "I know exactly which one you're talking about. Hold on, let me scroll back." And they were like, "What was that?" And it was the first time that Drake had heard me tell the story. Like, he didn't know. I forgot. I never told him that he said that. The one like, "Well, you need a wizard. There's no wizard around today." And we were all cracking up. And then we were all talking kind of in that voice that he used the rest of the evening.
0: That's so funny.
1: It's pretty funny. I was happy that I finally got to tell him, like, "This is how weird you are in your sleep.
0: And I love you anyway."
1: Yeah, you're so welcome.
0: Hey, still plenty of time if you want to get on the list for Can't Beat Kylie. 260-447-K105 if you would like to play. And just for playing this morning, we got those tickets to send you to go see the band Perry. So if you want to get on the list for Can't Beat Kylie, let's do that now. 260-447-K105.
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6: Jelly Roll and Post Malone together a week from Friday, and I've got free tickets. And all you have to do is try to lie to me. Hi, it's Dan Austin. I'll see if I can figure out if you're a liar or not at 5:15 after Jason Aldean and Whiskey Drink. I've got more tickets to the band Perry and Van Wert at 3:18 and a Next Thing You Know involving mosquitoes, where you tell me what happens next. It's all this afternoon beginning at 2 here on K105. Hey!

0: Kylie.
1: Here we go. Let's give a big Tim and Kylie welcome to Michelle from Grable. Hello.
2: Hi.
3: Morning.
1: Here we go with a round of Can't Beat Kylie. 5 general knowledge questions. You answer more right than Kylie, and this $100 that's sitting on the counter is all yours. Kylie answers more right than you, she wins. Ties, they do go to Kylie. That's just how the rules were written. Kylie, let's get an update. What's your current record?
2: 840-75.
1: Oh man, don't let that bother you, Michelle. Let's change it to 76. Go ahead, kick her out of the studio.
3: Kylie, could you please leave?
2: Yes, here I go.
1: Michelle, while she is up and walking out, what do you got going on this morning?
3: Not much, just kind of hanging out.
1: Nice. All right. Well, let's see if we can get you that $100. That'll help you find something fun to do today.
3: Oh, yeah.
1: Perfect. Kylie's in the hallway. Here we go. Question number one. If you buy milk labeled 2%, it has less what than whole milk?
3: Fat.
1: Question two. What color are the outer petals of a typical sunflower?
3: Yellow.
1: Question three. Which vehicle would most likely be put into a holding pattern?
3: That I'm not sure.
1: Question four. Ascorbic acid found in oranges is also known as what?
3: Citric acid.
1: And finally, question five. In sheet music, a decrescendo tells the musician to do what gradually?
3: Play slower.
1: Those are your 5 questions. Let me call Kylie back in now.
4: Kylie!
1: Here she comes, Michelle, back into the studio, heading over to her chair, headphones on. Hi. Welcome back, Kylie.
2: Hi, thank you.
1: Michelle had a little bit of a rough go this morning. She got 2 out of the 5.
2: Yeah, okay.
1: But let's see how you do. Some of these are pretty tricky. Are you ready?
2: Yeah, let's see.
1: Here we go. Question number one. If you buy milk labeled 2%, it has less what than whole milk?
2: Fat.
1: Yes.
2: I wasn't quite sure. No. I was going to say less milk.
1: That would have gotten that. Scores 1-1. Question 2. What color are the outer petals of a typical sunflower?
2: Yellow.
1: Tied at 2. Question 3. Which vehicle would most likely be put into a holding pattern?
2: A boat.
1: Airplanes.
2: Oh,
1: airplanes are put into holding patterns.
3: Okay.
1: Score still 2-2. Question 4. Ascorbic acid found in oranges is also known as what?
2: Citric acid?
1: You both said that. It's vitamin C.
2: Oh.
1: Vitamin
2: C. Okay.
3: Okay.
2: This isn't going well.
1: Still 2-2. And finally, question 5. In sheet music, a decrescendo tells the musician to do what gradually?
2: Get louder?
1: That would be a crescendo. A decrescendo tells the musician to play softer.
2: I thought you were saying
1: gradually.
2: Like D, softer, like in the D, okay. You know, key.
1: Kind of a rough outing on both sides of this morning. Final score, though, was 2-2. So, Michelle, she did get the tie. But even though you didn't walk away with the cash of the win, you're not walking away empty-handed.
2: No, because you have tickets to go see the band Perry.
3: Oh, yeah. Cool.
1: So have a great...
3: Thank you.
1: You're very welcome. Have a great time at the show. And now you got to do that audio walk of shame.
3: My name is Michelle from Grable, and I cannot beat Kylie.
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0: K105, it's Cody Johnson in the fall at 8:02.
1: Real fast, that water main break on Coliseum between Investment and Executive Boulevard causing some delays. It is completely shut down, Coliseum is. So if your travels take you from, let's just say, you know, Lima Road, Coldwater Road to Goshen Road, find another way around it because it's going to be closed for a long time.
0: Unless you have a boat.
1: Very true. Very true. I mean, if you want to, I don't know where you could, I don't know how you get it in. If there's a ramp, if there's a boat ramp or anything,
0: sure.
1: Maybe a jet ski might be a little bit easier. Not sure.
0: Oh yeah. Jet ski on the way to work. Perfect.
1: But you know what? These are not the things you need thrown at you at the last minute when you're running late. So we'll just maybe we'll try and find another way around it right now. But at 260-447-K105, we're going to do a round of de-influence me. Kylie has got her eyes on something. She's like, I'm thinking about this, but this is where you come in and let her know if this is a good idea or a bad idea.
0: Yeah, so I need your help possibly de-influencing me from my latest side quest, okay? This is something that I thought, I was like, this could be a business, like, that I just thought of, that I never really wanted to take on, but now I'm like, wait a second. This could actually be a $1 million idea. Maybe at least a $20 idea. Okay, so I was like, this is kind of really cool. So you know this, if you have a kid or multiple kids, you know that like anywhere you go, especially if they're younger, you have to pack a ton of stuff, right?
1: Mm-hmm.
0: To
1: yeah.
0: entertain them. So like you have a diaper bag and usually like when we go somewhere, if it's like to a restaurant or to an event, a party, we have to think of like, okay, what can we bring that is we don't use iPads for the girls or phones. So we're like, what can we do to entertain them? What can we pack with us that's going to at least buy us a little time so it's not just them like, when are we going to go home? Can I have this? Can I have that? Like, let them do something. So we'll pack some sort of like maybe a little activity, like a drawing type of thing, coloring crayons, maybe some books, maybe a couple little tiny dolls, stuff that's like quiet. It's not going to make a mess, anything like that. But also, if you have kids, you know, kids always like stuff that isn't theirs. Like, they get bored with their own stuff. They see it all the time.
1: Yeah.
0: Every time we go to a restaurant, it's the same coloring book or whatever. And I was telling Drake, you know, it's so annoying always to lug all this stuff around. Make sure you pack it up before you leave the house. And I said, wouldn't it just be nice if sometimes you go places and they already have, like, a kid's activity kit there waiting for you? And that's where my idea came in. Now, not this would not necessarily be there, by the way, kids activity kits. It could be for all different ages, but I was thinking more for like events, like maybe weddings or like a shower, some kind of celebration where you want to invite kids, because it does kind of seem like now it's getting to that point where I just know so many people too lately. It seems like we're all kind of in the same phase of life. Everyone wants to bring their kids to stuff and they want to have them there. It seems like a lot less of, let's just get a babysitter. Let's just leave them at home. A lot of integrating the kids into whatever it is, the get together. And I was like, wouldn't it be cool to have these kits that someone could order? Like, let's say a bride orders it for her wedding. She's like, I have 5 kids. Here are the different ages that are coming. And then they have them. They're like really cute, curated little kits for the kids. And in them, maybe they have a little custom coloring book. A little one of those search and finds, maybe for older kids, a little mini paint thing
1: okay.
0: they can sit and do at their table. So that is my idea. And I was like, I think this is something that I could just kind of put together. It's fun for me. It would just be like a little creative outlet, a passion project, like sell them on Instagram.
1: Okay. So this is something you're looking to
0: yes.
1: take. Okay.
0: My side quest.
1: All right. Because I'm the only reason I kind of said it like that was because the last time when we were talking about like bringing back Nice Moms Fort Wayne, you were like, I need somebody else to do it. I want to take part.
0: Well,
1: so now this is where you want to come in and you want to spearhead this.
0: Because, yes, and I was
1: okay,
0: going to bring
1: all right,
0: that
1: okay.
0: up because last time, 2 weeks ago when we talked about that, I was saying like the problem is I don't have time to like go out and do something, it seems, you know, like to go out and do whatever the event is. However, I like to do like little creative projects, like putting together a little bead kit or something like that to make these boxes, make them really cute, the little activity kits. And so that I do have time. And that's something, especially
1: okay.
0: if it's like on an Instagram thing and people are ordering through there and you just like, what, have to drop it off at their house or at a wedding venue once every couple weekends. So easy.
1: Okay.
0: I can do that. That's like something I could take on.
1: Ugh. I know the bit has de-influenced me, but I don't think it's going to work this week. I think it's a great idea.
0: Oh, you do? I thought you would have like 100 points of why it was so wrong.
1: No, I think it's great. Look, and I say this again, as you know, my son's 7 now, so we're kind of out of that era where we needed to make sure we brought stuff. But you do bring up a great point. It's like if you're bringing the same thing over and over and over and again, it tends to burn out. And yeah. I get that, and I understand that. If this is going to be something that you know can be refreshed, if this is going to be something where, like you said, for events and things like that, I believe it's a great idea. Now, that's just
0: me. I was
1: so
0: prepared for you to say it wasn't, so now I don't have
1: this. Is the worst idea I've ever heard in my entire life.
0: Well, it would be really cool, and I was thinking it'd be really creative, and they could all have like the boxes could have a different theme. That's what I was going to say.
1: So
0: I was going to try to sell it, but
1: so now, I mean, like, do you agree? Do you think this would be a good idea? Is this something that, you know, as a parent, especially if you've got littles, that like would be something maybe you would think about? Or if you are thinking of incorporating kids into a wedding or an anniversary party or something
0: like that.
1: Yeah,
0: a shower, or even like maybe you could just order one and it's for a car ride somewhere.
1: Good idea, bad idea. It's called de-influence me. That's kind of that's where it all comes from. Can you de-influence Kylie? Like, do you think that this is going to be too much for her to take on?
0: Business side quest.
1: I will word it like that. Because do you believe it'll be too much for her to take on? My late wife Taryn, she had a subscription box service many years ago, and she had a at most 25 subscribers at any given time. It did become a lot of work.
0: Okay,
1: but you know, I was the only labor, basically, essentially.
0: Oh, okay.
1: So like, it was a lot of work for me.
0: I understand. And I'm thinking that it's not going to be like, there's not going to be this huge demand, but I just think there will be enough that it will be kind of fun for me to take on. And also, I'm not really looking to like, you know, make money off of it. So I'm not really worried about that part. Mm-hmm. If you bring that up, it's just kind of more of a creative outlet. Maybe there will be 5 people who buy one and that'd be fine.
1: So. Is this a good idea, bad idea? It's de-influence me at 260-447-K105.
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1: Doing around a D, influence me at 260-447-K105. Kylie is thinking about starting kind of like a service, if you would, where she would craft, kind of curate these activity kits for children, so that whether you're hosting an event where you're like, I want kids, but we got to give them something to do so that they're not running around, and you don't want to put the onus on the parents to find something. Or maybe as a parent, you're like, look, this is something that we need. We're churning through this stuff pretty fast because the kids, their attention span is pretty short. We went to the restaurant 3 times and they're like, I don't want the spirograph anymore.
0: Right.
1: Get this thing out of here.
0: With my kids, I know, like, whenever we go somewhere with our friends and they have a daughter that's the same age, she always brings like a little bag of her stuff they set up on the table, and the girls just want to like take it and just like rifle through it and just see what's it. Like, that's half of the fun. They're like, well, what stuff do you have, you know, like that we don't get to see every day?
1: Like an unboxing every single time. So, and this is something that she is legitimately thinking of doing. She's like, oh, you know, maybe we'll sell them on Instagram. Like, that's nothing I want to make. It's not going to be an empire, like a kids activity kit empire or anything.
0: And I'm not really looking to, make money off of it. So I know it's like not going to be like, you know, this whole thing like, oh, it's a side hustle. I wouldn't even call it that. It's kind of like a creative outlet.
1: So we kind of like, as a parent, do you think this is a good idea or a bad idea? What's coming in on the text line?
0: We have one that says the library used to have travel kits for different ages you could check out and take on trips, etc.
1: So it
0: kind of sounds like, maybe something that could have like books. I was thinking, I guess in this one I didn't explain a lot, but maybe it would be different for different ages, and maybe there could be like a custom coloring book. Maybe there could be a little bead making kit, just little tiny stuff that's going to keep kids entertained. A search and find type of thing. Another text says, sounds a little too time consuming to me, but could be fun.
1: Okay.
0: So, yeah, I could see that. It almost would be, I think, upfront time consuming. But then, like, once people start ordering them, I think I could just print out more stuff and it would be no big deal. Finally, we'll leave on this one. April from Fort Wayne. I think it's a good idea. I know I would get one for my kids.
1: See? Perfect.
0: First customer.
1: There you go.
0: Thanks, April.
1: The other place you could think about is doctor's offices or dentist offices. So, like, you know, it's one of those things. The kids come in, they're like, what are we going to do? They're tired of looking through, like, the issue of Highlights magazine that's, like, 4 years old, going through, trying to read the Goofus and Gallant that they've read 100 times already.
0: I don't know what that is, but I'm going to nod and shake my head. And this is why we need one of these activity kits.
1: What is Goofus and Gallant? For real?
0: Is that, like, a 70s thing?
1: No, it was in Highlights magazine.
0: In the 70s?
1: No!
0: Okay. I don't know. I'm unfamiliar. Mark me as unfamiliar.
1: Okay. You know, have you ever heard of... Do you know what I'm talking about? When I say Goofus and Gallant in Highlights magazine, do you know what I'm talking about?
0: Let me see.
1: Shoot me a quick text or call 260-447-K105 because
0: they're apparently still around, but they've gotten an update. They don't look like, you know, CJ and Run anymore. They're like... they. Brought him into this century.
1: See?
0: Kit gets highlights. She's subscribed to it. But I've never seen these men.
1: This is wild to me.
0: And their names are Goofus and Gallant?
1: Yes! Because one is kind of like a bonehead.
0: Well, no wonder. His mom named him Goofus.
1: And then the other one is, you know, kind of like got his head on straight.
0: I can't stop reading these now because I'm like, what is wrong?
1: That's
0: with
1: what
0: this?
1: I'm saying.
0: Okay. I unfamiliar. Never seen these people. I do not know this man.
1: I think you. All right. Informal poll at 260-447-K105.
0: Oh, we're changing over to informal poll. Okay.
1: At 260-447-K105. Informal poll, real fast. Do you know when I say Goofus and Gallant? From Highlights magazine, do you know what I'm talking about?
0: The little caption, it's like a little comic strip. It says, it has a boy sitting down crying. It says, when Goofus falls and skins his hands and knees, he cries like a baby. Like, oh yeah, he just got hurt.
1: Do you know? Like, do you remember this from your childhood? Because I got to believe I'm not the only one.
0: Gallant gets up, willing, even though blood is spraying from his knees. What is this?
1: That's education,
0: no,
1: Kylie.
0: It's not.

0: Jordan Davis, I ain't saying 825 with Tim and Kylie at K105, and my heart is broken right now because on the text, the number of people who are like, no, I have no idea what you're talking about with Goofus and Gallon, and as Kylie's reading kind of old Highlights magazine episodes from Goofus and Gallon, I'm like, I remember those. That's good stuff. But I just apparently, you know, apparently kids here just didn't grow up right. And I'll say it.
1: I feel like I've learned so much about your childhood.
0: There we go. So it is 8:25 with Tim and Kylie, K105. Real fast, Coliseum, still a bit of a nightmare this morning as that water main break is affecting traffic between Executive and Investment. So definitely find another way around that if your travels are taking you that way.
1: I want to bring this up. I touched on it a little on our earlier round of Kylie Covers Country, since it's country adjacent news, but just to dive into it a little more, the Toy Story movie, Toy Story 5, you know, it's coming out at the end of the month, and it was announced that Taylor Swift has an original song. I know so many people are so excited for this, and I guess there were some Easter eggs I did not keep up with, but all the Swifties have kept up with, obviously. And that kind of alluded to her maybe having some kind of involvement with the movie. But yes, she is coming out with an original song. It was just announced yesterday, actually, and it's called I Knew It, I Knew You. And so it's going to be somehow featured in this movie. I don't know if it's going to be as prominent as You've Got a Friend in Me, but I kind of feel like it's going to be the new Sarah McLachlan, you know, like when she has that in Toy Story 2.
0: Oh,
1: the Jessie, like when she loved,
0: when she
1: me.
0: Loved so, me.
1: I feel like that's going to be it. Like, I just have a feeling it's going to be kind of like we're going to cry when we hear it. And I know that this movie does have to do. I remember hearing that, months ago when they kind of first were talking about Toy Story 5. I remember Tim Allen was on a talk show, one of the late night shows, and said that the story is going to be kind of a lot about Jessie and her go more into her backstory. And we already know that that's kind of tragic, so from Toy Story 2.
0: Right.
1: So I just feel like this could be fitting. Taylor Swift filling in the shoes of one Sarah McLachlan. Maybe she'll be featured then on those commercials with the dog with one
0: with
1: eye.
0: With the new SPCA commercial.
1: Yes. So anyway, this music, the song, I Knew It, I Knew You, will drop June 19th, which is the same day as Toy Story 5 hits theaters. In an Instagram post sharing the news with fans, she wrote, I've always dreamed of getting to write for these characters who I've adored since I was a five-year-old kid watching the first Toy Story movie. I fell instantly in love with Toy Story 5 when I was lucky enough to see it in its early stages, and I wrote the song as soon as I got home from the screening. Is that like a humble brag that she got to see the movie before everyone else? I kind of feel as though it is. So it's a picture then, like the picture of it is her with a bunch of pink and yellow tulips. I don't know if it's like that has anything to do with the song, but anyway, there you go. When you think of Toy Story, you're going to think of You've Got a Friend in Me, Woody's Roundup, and now Taylor Swift.
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1: Post Malone, Jelly Roll, coming to Lucas Oil. That show is next Friday night. Man, it's all here already. We have got a pair of tickets we want to give to you right now at 260-447-K105. Let's get you in the gate for the Big Ass Stadium Tour Part 2. So, if you'd like to go, let's get you on the phone. When you call, we are going to get you on the list for a game of Beat the Bear, which we're going to do coming up here in a few minutes. I'm telling you right now, today's probably one of the easiest categories we've ever had. Arguably, it's probably one of the easiest ones we've ever had.
0: It's one of those where it's just so broad, so anything can work.
1: So, 260-447-K105, you want to go to Posty and Jelly next Friday? Let's get you on the list for a game of Beat the Bear. Kylie Covers Country, though, is on the way next, right after Sam Hunt and Kin Folks here at K105.
2: I saw you going by, I had to say hello. And I don't mean to pry, but girl, I got a

0: Sam Hunt and Kinfolks, 839 with Tim and Kylie at K105. Just real quick, again, programming note, traffic note, rather. Coliseum, West Coliseum between Executive and Investment is shut down completely due to a water main break. Probably best to find another way around it pretty much for the rest of the day today, because it's going to be a while before they clean that up this morning.
1: What's Morgan Wallen up to right now? Let's find out. Kylie covers country on K105.
2: Megan Maroney, she is, I saw actually, she was just somewhere around here. I saw some people at her concert recently. I mean, I just was looking on Instagram and there they were.
0: I thought she was at Gainbridge.
2: Was that where it was? When? Just recently.
0: Yeah.
2: Right? Yeah. So it looked like a fun time. And you know, she just kicked off the Cloud Nine tour last Friday. So that's what I'm saying. It couldn't have been, I mean, was that where she kicked it off? But anyway, it doesn't end until October. So she has to prepare for the grueling schedule, as a touring artist does. So it was interesting. She was just talking about how she trains. She said that she has these glamorous outfits she wears on stage. They weigh between 10 to 15 pounds. So to make sure she can maintain stamina and an energetic stage presence, she says she had to wear something kind of unique.
3: I'll do all my rehearsals in a weighted vest, because sometimes my outfits weigh like 10 to 15 pounds. So I'm rehearsing in a weighted vest, sauna and cold tub every day.
0: What? Okay.
2: Sauna and cold tub every day.
0: I mean, I guess I would need a cold tub too if I'm lugging around and working out with 10 to 15 extra pounds.
2: How do you do that? I'm just wondering now. I'm curious. Like, you go in the sauna and you get so hot that the cold plunge feels good? Or are you in the cold plunge and you need to warm up after, so you get in the sauna? Like, what's the...
0: I think it's got to go sauna, then cold plunge, right?
2: Why?
0: I guess I don't know. I just remember like going from a hot tub to a pool. Like it feels refreshing.
2: It does feel really good. But yeah, then going from a hot tub to the pool, it like makes the pool feel warm. So then I was like, well, maybe the cold plunge then would feel better. I don't know. Anyway, that doesn't matter. That part does not matter of the story. I'm just wondering why she doesn't just fully commit and wear the sequin glamorous outfit she speaks of on the treadmill. Because that would make for great video content, you know?
0: She kicked it off in Columbus. She is coming to Gainbridge, but later.
2: Okay, gotcha. So that must have been the close place that she was. Anyway, yeah, so all of that to say, Megan Maroney has a pretty intense workout schedule.

0: The one from Home Improvement, one of Tim Allen's sons. I think I know any other.
1: Randy Quaid.
0: Oh, yeah. How could we forget?
1: Cousin Eddie.
0: Yeah, Clark. Anyway, save the neck for me. Anyway, that is your country covered on
2: K105. K105.
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4: Over 3 days in late March and early April, nearly 4 inches of rain fell across our community. More than 160 residents reported flooding, including flooded streets and high water in low-lying areas. In many cases, storm drains clogged with leaves, trash, and debris left water with nowhere to go. Keeping storm drains clear helps protect neighborhoods and keeps pollution out of our rivers.
5: 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When they're blocked, water can back up into streets and neighborhoods. 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
2: It is time for us to welcome to the show. Well, it's presented by our friends at Maumee River Roofing, but it's time for us to welcome to the show from Fort Wayne. It's Debbie. Hello.
0: Hi.
3: Okay. Good morning.
2: Okay.
0: Are you okay, Debbie?
3: I am ready to win these tickets,
2: okay.
3: Kylie.
2: All right. Well,
0: it's okay. You can just take a breath.
2: It is a game of Beat the Bear. Before we unleash this beast upon you and get you really breathing heavy. Let's get to know you. What do you do for work?
3: I work at the shoe department Encore. Store manager.
2: Oh, nice. Downstairs at the mall by the food court.
3: Yep.
0: What's the cool
3: truck day? We're putting truck out.
0: Oh, great. What's the cool shoe right now? What's the shoe that all the kids want for the summer?
3: Oh, it's got to be your Birkenstocks, your Hey Dudes. Those are the really popular ones.
0: What's your shoe of choice?
3: So I have to wear Skechers.
2: Skechers look cool, though, Deb.
0: Hey, you know what? You'll never be this uncool. I remember there was a time when my mom said we should all wear Shape-Ups by Skechers and walk
3: those,
0: around the
3: Kylie.
0: Neighborhood.
3: We sold those really well.
2: Now, Debbie, when you're not, managing the store, what do you like to do in your free time?
3: Oh, I like to go play bingo. And I like to play in my roses.
2: Okay.
3: And go for walks.
2: How many cards do you play on a single game?
3: Oh, I can only do one card. But when I go to a different bingo place, you play two cards. And I can do it. It's just I don't like to be that stressed.
0: Do you have anything that you use as a little good luck charm that you set next to your bingo card?
3: I don't. I haven't really established something yet.
0: Okay.
3: But I always say a little prayer, and God does take care of me when he needs to.
2: Okay.
3: So,
2: all right.
3: I'm one of his favorites.
2: Well, Debbie, look, we know you got a lot of stuff going on. You were breathing heavy to start this call, but now it's time to start breathing heavy again because it's time for the bear.
0: That's right. You earned it to beat the bear, which means you have 20 seconds to give us 10 items in a category. We're going to give you on the spot here in just a second. You got to make sure all your answers make sense, though, in order for you to score those tickets to go see Post Malone and Jelly Roll. And, of course, the most important thing in all of this is that you do have a giant, ferocious, man-eating beast of a bear with razor-sharp teeth and claws chasing you down. Are you ready?
3: I'm ready.
2: So, Debbie, today is National Leave Work Early Day. So, in 20 seconds, give us 10 reasons to leave work early. Ready? Run!
3: I forgot my lunch. I have a doctor's appointment. I have a dentist appointment. I got to pick up my kid. I got to go shopping. I have to go get my car fixed. I got to get my windshield wipers fixed. I got to get some groceries. I got to pick up my mom. And I just got to go shopping for shoes.
2: Okay.
0: Yeah, there you go. You did it.
3: Sorry, I yelled
0: in your ear. She said she's one of God's favorites. She didn't lie.
2: It worked out.
0: He saved her. I think he just feels bad for anyone who wore Shape-Ups at one point.
3: I love you guys.
2: Debbie,
3: you're funny.
2: Well done. Yeah, you did it. You beat the bear. Clear your calendar because next Friday you're going to go see Posty and Jelly.
3: It's my birthday weekend.
0: Oh.
2: Yes. Nice. Well.
0: Happy early birthday.
2: Absolutely.
3: Thank you.
2: Have a great time at the show. Thank you so much for listening to our show.
3: And thank you.
2: We're going to see if we can continue this survivor streak when we give you your next chance to beat the bear tomorrow morning here at K105.
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12: Jelly Roll and Post Malone together a week from Friday, and I've got free tickets. 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Hi, it's Dan Austin. I'll see if I can figure out if you're a liar or not at 5:15 after Jason Aldean and Whiskey Drink. 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
2: This is perfect. Come kiss me one more time. I couldn't dream this up, even if I tried.

0: fade. 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
1: Kane Brown, it's Heaven, 908 on K105.
2: That problem on Coliseum this morning still causing some headaches between investment and executives. Supposed to be closed till about 2:30 this afternoon is what they're saying from that water main break earlier this morning. So kind of keep your eyes open for that. I saw this and I immediately thought, like, if you get in any trouble, okay?
1: Okay.
2: And you have to go to prison. There are some names. I know. I just stick with me here.
1: Okay.
2: There is probably like some names you don't want to have. Right?
1: Yes.
2: Like something, you want something that's going to really kind of shout strength. Like something that's going to shout, don't mess with me.
1: Yeah, like Buzz McCrady.
2: Okay, yes, that's a great example. Bones McRoberts or something like
1: Bones
2: that.
1: Bones O'Sullivan.
2: Bones O'Sullivan. So,
1: you don't like Buzz McCrady as much?
2: I do. I think they're equal.
1: Okay.
2: I think they're right on equal footing. Actually, they'd be like, you know, the Twin Towers of the Yard.
1: Oh, wow.
2: Well, there's this 42-year-old guy, or 43 years old. He is from Oregon. He was just sentenced to 20 years in prison after a wild high-speed chase. He pled guilty to multiple felonies, including attempted assault with a firearm. His former name was John Kolb.
1: A respectable name.
2: Right.
1: I wouldn't say scary, but I wouldn't say freak.
2: Well, let me tell you then what he changed his name to legally. Legally, he changed his name to Looney Tune.
1: Which does, in fact, scream freak.
2: Now, he's going to be, you know, obviously spending some time inside. Looney Tune, is that the kind of name you want? Like, if you're going to do time, is Looney Tune a name you want? Because I don't think so.
1: Let me get on the timeline here. So was this person, Looney Tune, was he arrested as John and then did the whole Looney Tune? And then, like, was it for prison or was it like his name was John, he did the whole Looney Tune thing and then got arrested?
2: The way the story reads, it says the charges stem from a June 2025 traffic stop where Tune...
1: Okay. Oh, okay.
2: Backed his car into a police cruiser, ran over spike strips, sped away, yada, yada. They reference him several times as, you know, Tune.
1: As Tune.
2: as his
1: Looney's
2: last name.
1: The first name. Tune's
2: Tune is
1: last
2: his last name. Yes.
1: Oh, I didn't. I thought Looney Tune is the first name.
2: Oh, so he's not like,
1: you know,
2: Looney
1: like Mary
2: Tune
1: Ann. No, yeah. Like, I thought he was Looney Tune Kolb.
2: Like Bobby Joe.
1: Yeah, right.
2: But so it does kind of make it sound like his name was legally changed by then.
1: Okay, so now, because I thought like maybe that would have, he was trying to like, I don't know, oh, they'll never arrest someone named, or they'll never like, I guess, sentence someone named Looney Tune, but they did.
2: Well, if you do everything he did, one would hope.
1: I just, there are a lot of ways this could go because, yeah, maybe you wouldn't want to mess with someone named Looney Tune. Like, it almost is so freaky, it goes the other way.
2: Oh, so instead of sounding tough, it sounds crazy.
1: Like the Joker.
2: Okay. Now, all right. Now,
1: like the Joker.
2: Now I'm kind of seeing it from the other side. Then maybe...
1: Like, if you met... Like, Looney Tune is past, like... It's past a guy you want to met. Like, it's not, like, the hard... Like, it's the crazy. It's not the hardened criminal, like, mob boss guy. It's the Joker type. He's in a room by himself with his hands like tied around his body, you know? Straitjacket.
2: Like a straitjacket, okay.
1: Yeah.
2: Huh.
1: That's Looney Tune.
2: I didn't think about it.
1: Looney Tune Kolb. Sister Marianne Kolb.
2: Oh.
1: Joe Ellen Kolb. It just fits right in. I love a double barrel name. K105.

0: Jason Aldean, Don't Tell on Me. It is 919 with Tim and Kylie at K105. Again, still that problem on Coliseum. They say it's going to be closed until about 2:30 this afternoon. So between executive and industrial, right around the area of like Tractor Supply, A1 Automotive in that neighborhood. So if your travels take you that way, probably best to find another way around it until later tonight, if it's going to be even open by then.
1: Oh, great. Well, good news. Anyway, hopefully you're already at work now if you are, you know, wherever you needed to go today. And that's not going to tie you up. I saw this. It's one of those things that it was a question on, I think, TikTok or Instagram Reels, one of those. And it's gone viral because of the responses. And it said, it asked, like, are you someone who gets sick of a playlist after just a few listens? Or have you been, you know, just like going on with the same thing forever, and you have your usuals that you listen to over and over? There was this random hypothetical on social media, and it asked, you can only listen to one type of music for a whole year. Which should you choose? Now, the whole, or which do you choose? And there were only four options, though. Okay? Number one is mumble rap. Number two is Christian death metal. Number three is AI-generated EDM. And finally, now this is where the country comes in. Very specific, post 9/11 country.
0: Okay.
1: I think it means like where it was I just think of Toby Keith and Courtesy of the Red, White, Blue.
0: New millennium.
1: Yes.
0: So no like 90s, no Joe Diffie, no.
1: Yeah, and I think
0: older Alan Jackson.
1: But I don't know. That's, I guess I'm kind of tripped up on, is it? There, and it says that there is some debate over what is meant by post 9/11 country. Most people seem to think that it was like saying like the super over the top patriotic country music that came out at that time. Or some people are saying, though, no, it's like from 9/11 on.
0: Okay,
1: and that's what kind of what you're saying.
0: And I mean, given the options,
1: I feel like given the options, there's obviously one.
0: Right. The AI-generated EDM.
1: Yeah. Not what I was going to say, but okay. I don't know. Mumble rap, though, I would like to know more. I don't know that I'm privy to mumble rap, like if I've heard it before.
0: You have.
1: Like what? Like what are we talking, like Little John and the East Side Boys?
0: I mean, I can pull up an example, but not right now because...
1: I mean, you would have to heavily edit it.
0: Yes, that's what I'm saying. Like, I'm not just going to click on something and...
1: Mumble rap, Christian death metal. Didn't know that existed. Is that something a lot of people are listening to? Anyway, so all that to be said, that aside, 29% of people did pick Christian death metal. Then followed by 25% mumble rap, then 24% post 9/11 country, and then finally 22% said AI-generated EDM. You were in the minority.
0: I mean, that's no different than the rest of my life. But I guess, and I was only joking about that, obviously, given the options, like I would obviously choose the newer country, but
1: that's like the only one that's listenable out of all of those.
0: Yeah, but I also guess like, who put this together, number one? And I know it was just like a random poll, some random Redditor did, but it's like where post 9/11 country is on the same par with, you know,
1: mumble rap,
0: Christian death metal, and AI generated EDM.
1: I don't know. This one, it's tough for me just because these are all on my playlist, actually. This is all I listen to, all four, so I couldn't just pick one.
0: Okay. So,
1: I love a little Christian death metal that I didn't know existed until today.

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0: Morgan Wallen, 20 cigarettes. It is 9:29 with Tim and Kylie at K105. And what do we got? 64 right now. Should be 77. Sunny today. No chance of rain, so don't worry about that. As we're kind of maybe getting into a nice summer weather pattern.
1: Mm-hmm. Oh, I like it. I wonder this about kids or in families with pets. Okay, do your animals? Do you have trouble keeping them away from your kids, and they're like keeping them awake at night?
0: No.
1: I know you. Yeah, you kind of like. Do you just shut the door when your kids go to bed, or when Hudson goes to bed? I think others do that too.
0: But I mean, even so, like Jet, our little puppy dog, like he, not that he doesn't like Hudson, but like he is just like on my hip.
1: Oh,
0: so,
1: okay.
0: Like, he'll come in when I put Hudson to bed, and then when I leave, he'll come out with me.
1: So you don't have this issue, and I think it might be more of a thing with cats. I don't know. I guess maybe not so much dogs, but. So my daughter, Teddy, we're kind of navigating still the whole sleeping in a big girl bed thing. It's been maybe about a month now since she's had her big girl bed around then. And so it's going pretty well for the most part. We can't figure out the door open versus door closed situation. The problem is, you know, back like, was it last summer or at this point 2 summers ago? I think it was last summer, Drake had to break her door open because the house settled,
0: yes,
1: and the door could not open. So the door is a little bit broken, which you can't really tell. And so we just needed to change the knob on it. Well, the one that I got, it's like it was one from Amazon, and it's almost impossible for Teddy to open it on her own. And it's not a childproof lock or anything. It's just a normal doorknob. But the way that it is, it's like it's just kind of, it's not as easy as the other ones in the house.
0: Right.
1: So she can't open her room by herself. So we like to keep the door open in case she like needs to use the restroom at night or wants to come get us or whatever. But that means that then the cats can go in and out as they please. And there are so many nights when, and even at nap time too, the cats go in and then I hear her all of a sudden upstairs and I look on the monitor. She's up like reading to the cats laying in her bed. And so I'm like, what are you supposed to do? And then I could close the door. Then they're kind of like scratching at the door. They want to go in. They're like, well, I need my bedtime story now. I'm used to it. This has become my routine. And and then also Kit, then meanwhile in her room, the cats do this weird thing. I don't know what it is. They've been doing it for the last, few months. When we go to put her in bed, we put her in bed about an hour before Teddy. And the cats go into her room and they hide like in the corner. And they're like behind some furniture, so it's impossible to get them out. And they just stay in there and hang out until it's like our bedtime. And then we just have to let them out. But I hear Kit talking to the cats in there. I don't know what it is about these cats. They just like want to hang out. They're like, no, we want a little bedtime story, a little chat before bedtime.
0: Yeah, no, you're not cool. Mom and Dad, you're not cool.
1: Yeah, like, we don't want to go down and watch TV with you guys.
0: Like, I'm going to hang out with my sisters.
1: Yeah, and a little sleepover time. But then it makes the girls stay awake because they're like, well, the cat's in here and they're talking and trying to get him to come up on the bed. Kit's trying to get one in the crib. I don't know what you do in that situation. I mean, one is just the whole thing with the door. Like, do you leave it open? And I know people do get those, like, childproof locks on the doors anyway. So I guess it's not really different than that. Like, the kid not being able to get out.
0: Yeah, I remember growing up, we had it was like a rubber sleeve. But it was loose enough that as a kid, you couldn't. If you grabbed it to try and turn it, it would just spin. But as an adult, if you...
1: That's what we have, like plastic ones of those right now.
0: Yeah, and then you can kind of turn it a little bit. That was what I had growing up, I remember.
1: My sister is, she was like so freaked out about like, well, Teddy, like what if there's an emergency? She can't get out. And I was like, you realize she was in a crib the whole time that she also couldn't get out of. So I don't really know how it's different.
0: Good point.
1: So anyway, yeah, I don't know, like what do you do if you have pets? I'm curious to know, do most people keep their kids' doors open? You let the pets just kind of have free reign? Do they wake them up? Or is that just us and we just have a weird system? I don't know.
0: Yeah,
1: just
0: especially
1: curious.
0: With like dogs or something like that, like maybe bigger dogs that might sleep in the kids' room. I don't know. That was always one of the things we wanted because we had another puppy dog. We had Madison that we ended up having to rehome after my late wife passed away. But that I already know that she probably would have slept in Hudson's room.
1: Mm-hmm.
0: And then maybe when I got up in the morning, maybe she would have kind of been like, oh, hey, now I want to go party. But
1: right.
0: I guess I don't know.
1: Yeah. And then we have had it before, too, where they go in and wake them up in the morning, which is really, that's another reason why the door needs to be shut.
0: That's because, you know, cats.
1: That is true.
0: Because cats.
1: Very true.

0: It's Tim and Kylie on K105.
1: You serious, Riley? No. The other thing we do is...
0: There's another one about, you know, the bathroom being full.
1: Oh, yeah. Yep.
0: Riley.
1: The other thing
0: can't
1: we
0: use that one.
1: Do is share with you what we learned. Well, not here. You can use it on stage. But,
0: oh, okay.
1: The other thing we do is share with you what we learned during the show today, Kylie.
0: Bones O'Sullivan and Buzz McCrady will now go on the list of sample names that I sometimes use. They're right there with Melanie. Melanie, Buzz, and Bones. They're just, you know, besties. What did you learn?
1: That you, Kylie, did not appreciate your mom's dedication to fitness when you were younger.
0: When your mom's big idea for summer plans is let's all get shape-ups and walk around the neighborhood, you know, like, you know what? Mom, is summer school an option? Is that on the table? I know how to read, but can I just... I'll pretend like I can't.
1: You know, I'll fail. If I have to, I'll fail. So that's what we learned. Hopefully you learned something. You took something away from the show today. We're back tomorrow for your Wednesday. So we'll do a round of winning song Wednesday. Kylie and I digging in the crates for those. We'll do a round of the wavelength game. We'll also open up the phone lines again for Tim and Kylie's Running on Empty, which is where we give you the chance to guess your minute that this golf cart from Decatur Carts and More is going to run out of gas when I hop on and drive it a week from this Friday. So be ready for that. I think we'll do that a little bit after 8 o'clock tomorrow morning. And then at 7:20, though, I'm just kind of wondering, like, after this past weekend, we had corn on the cob for the first time.
0: Mm.
1: For the first time this season.
0: Yes, right.
1: Because to me, corn on the cob screams summer. Like, once Labor Day hits, pfft, I don't want corn on the cob.
0: Yeah, it's weird.
1: Pre-Memorial Day? Pfft, no
0: way. You can eat corn or corn in stuff.
1: Yes.
0: But on the cob?
1: No, can't do it. Because corn on the cob screams summer to me. Do you have a food that screams summer to you?
0: Oh, yeah. I'll reveal mine tomorrow. So, I know you'll be... losing sleep.
1: I am. Hang on. I'm moving to the edge of my seat. I'm moving to the edge of my seat right now.
0: So good. I can't even tell you right now.
1: So I'll be ready. Will you be ready? So we'll kind of dive into that tomorrow, too. Now, my friend Mike D on the way in here next. He's got fill in the blank. That happens at 11. He's going to be talking about people who still use checks. Do you still use checks?
0: I have to write a check for something today, and I was just thinking, can I print one off the computer?
1: No, you can't.
0: How can I even find one? They're like, we only take checks, and I'm like, that's going to be a problem, but we'll figure it out.
1: Do you have a checkbook?
0: Yes. Well, Drake does, and I just have to use his, because I don't know that I've ever had a check. So he has some.
1: Ever?
0: Maybe I did. I have no idea. That's just not something that's any of my business. So I don't.
1: Okay.
0: So I just don't worry about
1: it. Is your name on them or is it just his?
0: I couldn't tell you that. I don't know the answer.
1: All right.
0: I don't know if that.
1: Okay. Well.
0: Is good or bad.
1: All right. And tomorrow we'll get a check update from Kylie also. See, like, what she's learned. Also, he's going to be talking about people who, when you go to a store, do you like to be greeted? Like, when you walk into the store, whether it's a dedicated people greeter, like sometimes you see at the Walmart, or maybe they're behind the counter, like when you go to Moe's, and they just shout at the top of their lungs.
0: Oh, yeah, that is nice. I like when they have a little, you know... I love when a company has, not even just for the hello, but like Chick-fil-A, my pleasure.
1: Okay, like little catchphrases.
0: Yes.
1: For them, like welcome to Moe's. That was what I kind of thought.
0: Who says welcome to Delicious? Someone says that.
1: Well, that's Culver's.
0: Yeah.
1: So.
0: I like that too.
1: So anyway, do you have, what do you like think about when it comes to people? It's a verbal uniform.
0: A verbal uniform. I like it.
1: Do you like to be greeted when it comes to store? That's something else my friend Mike D is going to be talking about coming up just after 10 o'clock. So stick around for that. Kylie and I, we look forward to helping you kick off a brand new day. Your Wednesday in the middle of the week begins bright and early with us tomorrow morning at 6 a.m. on K105.

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2: Now, they say 59% of Americans still use a checkbook, and I want to see if that number's true. So that should be a lot of folks saying, yeah, I use a checkbook. I use it all the time, maybe to pay my mortgage. 447-K105, Jeff, do you use a checkbook, my friend?
3: I never use a checkbook because I get confused and don't want to mess up.
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2: So there's a survey out there. It's a new one talking about how 59% of people, Americans, still use a checkbook. Now, I know a lot of folks out there that do, and I know a lot of folks out there who absolutely will not use a checkbook. Maybe they don't know. Maybe they are just keeping up with the time. So I want to hear from you at 447-K105. David, do you use a checkbook and why?
3: Yeah, to pay my rent.
2: To pay your rent. It's just easier that way. Sign, dot, and you're ready to go.
3: Actually, they don't do automatic withdrawals.
2: Okay.
3: The way to do it with credit or debit card, you have to have cash.
2: Nice. Okay, so I understand that completely. Thanks for the call there, David. So what about you? What's your situation? Are you using a checkbook? Are you going the plastic way? Or maybe the digital way?
0: K105.

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2: I have no desire for me. It's kind of out of the way, but it's not that big of a deal. Now, Cindy, what about you? You love using checks, right?
3: I love to write checks. I got control. I can write. And look how many people that have jobs because I write a check.
2: That's right.
3: The people that make the check, the people that make the pen for me to write the check. I don't know, you know, the mail person that has to mail the people to make the stamp. I don't know. I just love the check. And then we're on number 9,800, you know?
2: Oh, wow. That is a lot of checks there. Good to hear from you there, Cindy. I'm glad we have our phones back. So what about you? Do you still use a checkbook? Why or why not? Let's talk about it.
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2: I know a lot of new drivers are going to be driving this winter, and this is something that maybe might be viewed as something that's going to be helpful. So I want to hear from you at 447-K105. What are those unwritten rules about the road that all new drivers should know about at 447-K105? Now, I know that this one, it is written down, but you got to use that turn signal and definitely stay off of that darn cell phone. I mean, seriously, I don't know how many times I see this stuff. And Jeff, you've got one. What's going on, man?
3: I need to pay attention when I'm responding, because if they don't, you know, people are nowadays, they don't pay attention.
2: They need to pay attention, so kind of get their phone out of their hands and pay attention to the road, huh?
3: Yes, because accidents can happen at any time.
2: Okay, good stuff there. Paying attention and having your attention on the road. So what about you? For those new drivers out there in our lives, what are those unwritten rules about the road that all new drivers should know about?
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2: This week has really been interesting because I've got, in one day, I got two scammers trying to get a hold of me. One's trying to get money from me, which never happened. And now

0: debt paid down and you'll get a weekly allowance twice a week. 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Have I been living under a rock or something? I cannot believe that this is a thing. So I want to hear from you at 447-K105. Ladies, would you go for the sugar mama here?
1: I'm all for it. 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
0: No way, and she's all for it.
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2: This week has really been interesting because I've got in one day, I got two scammers trying to get a hold of me. One's trying to get money from me, which never happened. And now I just came across this sugar mama. It's funny to say. This sugar mama ad, she's trying to get to be my sugar mama here. And she sent me a message and I put it on our K105 Facebook page. But here's what it says. It says, "Hello, dear. I'll get your bills paid and your debt paid down and you'll get a weekly allowance twice a week." And she goes, "Can I be your sugar mama?" Have I been living under a rock or something? I cannot believe that this is a thing. So I want to hear from you at 447-K105. Ladies, would you go for the sugar mama here?
3: I'm all for it. No way.
2: No way, and she's all for it.
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1: That is right. 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
2: 20% of married couples say if they had Boink, it would cause less problems. 20% of married couples say if they had Boink, it would cause less problems. 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
1: You know, a lot of good answers there, but it all goes down to the evil list of things, and 20% of married couples say if they had separate bank accounts, well, they would have less problems. 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
12: Over 3 days in late March and early April, nearly 4 inches of rain fell across our community. More than 160 residents reported flooding, including flooded streets and high water in low-lying areas. In many cases, storm drains clogged with leaves, trash, and debris left water with nowhere to go. Keeping storm drains clear helps protect neighborhoods and keeps pollution out of our rivers.
13: 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When they're blocked, water can back up into streets and neighborhoods. 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
6: Jelly Roll and Post Malone together a week from Friday, and I've got free tickets. And all you have to do is try to lie to me. Hi, it's Dan Austin. I'll see if I can figure out if you're a liar or not at 5:15 after Jason Aldean and Whiskey Drink. I've got more tickets to the band Perry and Van Wert at 3:18, and a next thing you know involving mosquitoes, where you tell me what happens next.

0: is a good idea, bad idea? 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
2: Everyone was there, and this was actually Sunday. And he said he's got a 2-year-old son running around. Well, he actually slammed the door in his aunt's face. Now, his aunt, she went crazy. She was all upset, yelling, screaming, banging on doors. And she's actually scolded this 2-year-old for doing this. And I want to know, is

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2: This survey is saying 8% of people love to be greeted when they walk into a store. So imagine you're going into that big box store and there's someone there and they say, you know, hey, welcome to such and such, or they don't say anything at all. So I want to hear from you at 447-K105. When you go into a store, does it matter if the greeter says anything to you at all? For me, if there's a door greeter, they should at least say hi. Jill, what are your thoughts?
3: It would bother me, but I mean, I try to make a point to say, hi or have a good day, at least before I leave.
2: That's if there is a door greeter, right?
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2: When people go into the store, 8% of people say they love to be greeted. What about you? 447-K105.
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2: We are talking about how 8% of people love to be greeted at the store when they go in. 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And if there's not, not a big deal for me. John, your thoughts?
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2: You allow people to eat in your car at 447-K105. 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But now it's like, whatever, make a mess, I'll clean it up later. So I want to hear from you, 447-K105. Dawn, do you let people eat in your car?
3: I do not let anybody eat in my vehicle.
2: Yeah? Hi. 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
2: I want to know, how long did it take for you to get those bags back? Now, this happened to me when I was down in Florida a few months ago. They lost my bags, and I had to buy clothes while I was down there. And sometimes, well, that's not really the most efficient way to buy things since you already have that. Catherine, this happened to you. What's going on?
3: It took me 2 days, and I went from Indiana to Paris, France. So I was in a whole
2: other
3: country without clothes.
2: Oh, no. Wow. I'm sure you were not happy about that.
3: Definitely not. And I was in high school, so, you know, there's that added aspect.
2: Yeah, that's actually pretty stressful being in another country. I wouldn't even imagine how they sell clothes over there. I'm sure in a store, but it might be a little different for a teenager.
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2: And I'm looking for all of the wrong answers on this one. 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All of the wrong answers happen right here, right now at 447-K105. Jeff, you're going to get us started, man. What's going on?
3: I'm running late because my cart won't start. 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
2: Your cart won't start?
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2: Nice. I just can picture Mario Kart in that situation there. Thanks for the call there, Jeff.
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2: Lame excuses and the wrong answers for them at 447 K105. So here's what I've got going on here. The question is I am running late to work because of blank. Looking for all the wrong answers there. Katina, what do you have?
3: I'm not going to make it in because I'm dead.
4: Can't see myself working today. Bye.
2: I love that. What do you think they would say?
3: They probably told me to come in anyway. 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So, yeah, I would call in and say, hey, I died and I can't make it in.
2: Thanks for the call there, Katina. That's awesome. So, looking for all the wrong answers here. I am running late to work because of blank.
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2: People might agree with this. 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
3: I'm concerned about what our kids are learning because we went to a restaurant and our waitress, who I won't say who it is, took our order. My son ordered a cheeseburger, plain, just cheese and ketchup. And she left and come back. And she come back and she says, "Does he want meat with that?" I said, "What?" And she goes, "Does he want meat on that?" And I said, yes, please.
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3: I disagree with pineapple. 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
4: Jelly Roll and Post Malone together a week from Friday, and I've got free tickets. And all you have to do is try to lie to me. Hi, it's Dan Austin. I'll see if I can figure out if you're a liar or not at 5:15 after Jason Aldean and Whiskey Drink. I've got more tickets to the band Perry and Van Wert at 3:18, and a next thing you know involving mosquitoes, where you tell me what happens next. It's all this afternoon, beginning at 2 here on

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Riley Green's at Fort Wayne's K105. Good afternoon. It's Dan. Welcome to the show. And nobody likes mosquitoes, right? Well, I'm about to unleash millions of them at 222, and you tell me the next thing that's going to happen with Next Thing You Know after Post Malone and Blake Shelton and Pour Me a Drink. Something cool, if you don't mind. K105.

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4: Over 3 days in late March and early April, nearly 4 inches of rain fell across our community. More than 160 residents reported flooding, including flooded streets and high water in low-lying areas. In many cases, storm drains clogged with leaves, trash, and debris left water with nowhere to go. Keeping storm drains clear helps protect neighborhoods and keeps pollution out of our rivers.
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13: Today's High Five goes to Neighborhood Link Fort Wayne and some amazing neighbors who prove that a little kindness can go a long way. When a single mom's lawnmower was stolen and she ended up with a city weed violation notice, neighbors sprang into action. Pastor Carroll spotted the need, reached out to Neighbor Link, and before long, volunteers were mowing the lawn and taking care of the problem. As Carol put it, quote, "She has children, not goats," end quote. It's a great reminder that when we pay attention to what's happening around us and lend a hand when we can make our whole community stronger. So high five again to Neighbor Link Fort Wayne, the recipient of today's K105 High Five of the Day. And if you know somebody that you want to get a high five to, you call us anytime at 447-K105.

0: Post Malone, who's coming with Jelly Roll a week from Friday to Lucas Oil Stadium, along with Blake Shelton there, and Pour Me a Drink. I will have tickets for Post Malone and Jelly Roll coming up a little after 5 this evening, right around 5:15 here at Fort Wayne's K105. Dang it. Mosquitoes everywhere, but there's just a few in here. Can you imagine having millions of mosquitoes across California and Florida? Well, that's what Google's parent company, Alphabet, is seeking federal approval for, because they're trying to control the population of mosquitoes and help wipe out the disease that is spreading them. Now, in theory, this might be a great idea, but there's always that adverse reaction, because what happens if it doesn't work out the way you want it? And
1: next thing you know,
0: what happens next? 32 million mosquitoes released in Florida and California. If it happens, what do you think is going to be the next thing that happens in this story? At 447K105.

0: Jason Aldean's on Fort Wayne's K105. It's Dan, and mosquitoes could be released, 32 million of them across California and Florida, if federal approval is made for this. Basically, they're trying to kill off some mosquitoes that are carrying the bad stuff, and by releasing all these, they're hoping it does the trick. But if it did happen,
1: next thing you know,
0: what would happen next, James?
2: We're going to have the Hantavirus E.coli breakout virus.
0: The what now?
2: The Hantavirus E.coli virus. That's the Hantavirus, the COVID, and the Ebola all mixed together.
0: Oh, great. Just what I wanted. Where's the hand sanitizer?
2: That's not going to help.
0: What do you think would happen next? K105.

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0: Kane Brown, that's Woman on Fort Wayne's K105. It's Dan and Chris Young. He's getting ready to release a deluxe album next week, and I've got the title cut as my Dan's Daily Download. 252, you can hear it after Morgan Wallen and 20 Cigarettes. And the mosquitoes could be multiplying, because if Google's parent company Alphabet has its way, they're going to release 32 million mosquitoes across California and Florida. Then this is supposed to wipe out a bunch of mosquitoes. That's the goal. Because once they mate, the females die, they carry the West Nile and all the other diseases. So that is the goal here. But what do you really think the next thing is going to happen is?
1: Next thing you know.
0: Lois, what you got?
2: The mosquitoes are going to explode. Because won't they? Because if they don't release that many more, won't they just mate anyways and die?
0: I don't know.
2: With it being not controlled?
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1: Chris Young has the honors today with a song called I Didn't Come Here to Leave. 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
1: Josh Ross is on Fort Wayne's Cable 105. It's Dan and the band. Perry is coming to the Nisswanger Performing Arts Center on Saturday, June 27th. And we are going to play a brand new game show. It's called Name That Perry for your chance to go, all right? So I'm going to give you some various parries over the next 20 minutes at 447-K105. And the first five callers that can identify this famous parry, you're going to get qualified to go see the band Perry. Just as simple as that. It's not rocket science or brain surgery. So here we go. This parry was the pet of two stepbrothers that had a lot of summer adventures. All right, 447-K105. This Perry was the pet of two stepbrothers that had a lot of summer adventures. All right, first five callers that can tell me who that Perry is, you're going to get qualified to go see the band Perry on Name That Perry at 447-K105.

0: Ella Langley on K105 is back to name that Perry for your shot at going to see the band Perry. They're coming to the Nisswanger Performing Arts Center on Saturday, June 27th in Van Wert. I give you a famous Perry. You tell me who it is. First five people that know it, you get qualified to go to the show. And I said, this Perry was the pet of two stepbrothers that had a lot of summer adventures. Chelsea, can you tell me who that is?
1: Oh, is it Perry the Platypus from Phineas and Ferb?
0: Yeah, you got it.
1: Awesome.
0: You are qualified, and my other four people that got the right answer knew that this, remember the weird noise he used to make? Perry the Platypus is who I was looking for. Okay, next Perry. Here we go. This Perry was a judge and kind of has ties to the 4th of July. Yeah, Perry, you're actually right. 447-K105, who is that Perry? First five people that know it, 447-K105. This Perry was a judge and kind of has ties to the 4th of July. 447-K105.

0: America turns 250 this year, and we're proud to celebrate it with you.
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0: It's Bailey Zimmerman on K105. We're playing Name That Perry. It's a brand new game show that's only being played today and only here on K105. For tickets to go see the band Perry and Van Wert at Nisswanger Performing Arts Center on Saturday, June the 27th, and your Name That Perry assignment this time around was, this Perry was a judge and kind of has ties to the 4th of July. Who is it?
1: Katy Perry.
0: Yeah, that's it. Very good. She was a judge on American Idol, and of course, ties to the 4th of July. She has a song called Firework. You got yourself qualified.
1: Great.
0: Congratulations. One more Perry stands between you and tickets to see the band Perry. First five that know the answer. All right, kill the fireworks. Okay, thank you. It's dangerous inside anyway. This Perry may be familiar with a girl and boy taking a train ride. Okay, think about it. First five that know this famous Perry. 447-K105. You could be going to see the band Perry.
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0: We're back to Name That Perry, the final round for tickets to go see the band Perry Niswonger Performing Arts Center in Van Wert on June the 27th. And this time around, I said the first five people that could tell me who this famous Perry is. This Perry may be familiar with a girl and a boy taking a train ride. Troy?
9: Would that be Steve Perry?
0: That is. Why is it Steve Perry?
9: The Journey song.
0: Yeah. Don't Stop Believing.
9: Yeah, that's right.
0: Small town girl and the boy from Detroit City, and they want to take that midnight train.
9: Absolutely.
0: Troy, you're qualified, as are my other four. Winner coming up shortly here on Fort Wayne's K105.

0: Wilson on Fort Wayne's K105. It's Dan, and Taylor Swift is going to be a part of the new Toy Story 5 movie, and you could make her an even bigger part. Coming up at 4:03 after Corey Kent and Co. Wetzel and Rocky Mountain Low. Don't forget, still got Post Malone and Jelly Roll tickets at 5:15, but let's get the ticket winner for the band Perry ticket, shall we?
1: Hello?
0: Dave?
1: Yes.
0: For one final round of Name That, Perry, can you tell me the name of the band you're going to see in Van Wert, Ohio?
1: Oh, the Van Perry.
0: You're going, man!

0: Oh, my God. That is so awesome.
1: Congratulations. Yeah, June 27th, Nis Wonger Performing Arts Center. They'll be there, and so will you, sir.
0: Oh, my God. Thank you so much.
1: You are so welcome. More tickets to go see the band Perry tomorrow right here on K105.

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Corey Kent, Cole Wetzel, Rocky Mountain Low on Fort Wayne's K105. Hi there, it's Dan. Another gorgeous day in K-Country, and we are just a couple of weeks away from Toy Story 5 coming to theaters, and I'm sure you saw what everybody else saw yesterday, the teasers of Taylor Swift having a new song in Toy Story 5. It's going to be released this Friday, and it's supposed to be a return for her to her country roots because the song relates to Jesse. It's called I Knew It, I Knew You, and it's being teased with TS, like Toy Story, Taylor Swift, maybe a Tay Story with the clouded background. And here's my theory. Okay, somewhere in the movie, I believe, even though they're denying it, I believe Taylor will be a toy somewhere in this movie. Might be, you know, an Easter egg like Taylor's used to putting out there. It might be in the closing credits, but I think it happens. At 447-K105, tell me, Dan, I agree with you. Dan, I disagree with you. And, you know, I mean, you could take it even a step further. Will she have a speaking part, or will it just be her as a toy in the background or something? All right, 447-K105, Disney and Pixar have said that she's only in the movie in song. But I don't believe it. I believe Taylor shows up as a toy somewhere in this movie. Are you with me or not? 447-K105.

0: Luke Combs is on Fort Wayne's K105. It's Dan, and Toy Story 5 comes out 2 weeks from Friday. But this Friday, Taylor Swift will release a new song that's going to be in the movie. It's called I Knew It, I Knew You, and it's supposed to be a return to her country roots. And here's where I take it a step further, because Taylor grew up on these movies, okay? She says she remembers watching the very first Toy Story as a little girl, so you know how Disney does these things, right? And you know how Taylor Swift is with Easter eggs, right? She's going to be in this movie as a toy, don't you think? Don't you think? It's a missed opportunity if it doesn't happen. Whether she's got a speaking part or not, whether she's just in the background, she's going to be in the movie, right? Are you with me or not? Eric, what do you think?
1: I have a feeling they're going to use the Barbie line because they're going to have Barbie being Teacher Barbie, which is one of the Barbies that are out, having people sit in a classroom or whatever. Barbie's teaching them. Taylor Swift is one of them, and Kelsey as the other maybe students that are sitting there. He's got his football jersey on. She's got, you know, whatever clothes on.
0: Oh.
1: Then using her as a type of Barbie in Taylor Swift, the doll. Then they turn around and market it, which Disney is all about selling stuff. And they sell the Taylor Swift and Travis Kelce doll.
0: Holy cow. You put some legwork into this one, Eric.
1: Hey, I'm right there for you, man.
0: All right. 447-K105. Do you agree with Eric and I that Taylor Swift is going to be a toy in this movie? Or am I, I'm thinking way too much into it? I just know how these things fly, and I think you'll agree. What do you think? Will Taylor be a toy in Toy Story 5? Somewhere in the scope of the movie, even in the credits. Let me know. 447-K105.

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18: Today's High Five goes to the NeighborLink Fort Wayne and some amazing neighbors who proved that a little kindness can go a long way. When a single mom's lawnmower was stolen and she ended up with a city weed notice, a violation, neighbors sprang into action. Pastor Carroll spotted the need, reached out to NeighborLink, and before long, volunteers were mowing the lawn and taking care of the problem. As Carroll put it, quote, she has children, not goats. Quote, love that comment. It's a great reminder that when we pay attention to what's happening around us and lend a hand when we can, we make our whole community stronger. So a high five again to NeighborLink Fort Wayne for helping out that woman and getting today's K105 High Five of the Day right here on K105.
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0: 2 weeks from Friday, new Toy Story movie is going to be out, and Taylor Swift is going to have a song in the movie. It's been teased all over the place. It's called I Knew It, I Knew You, and it's going to be used to relate to Jesse, and it's supposed to be a return to Taylor's country roots. And I wanted to take it a step further, because I think she's been a fan of these movies since she was a little kid, that she's going to be in this movie as a toy somewhere. I don't know. I've heard nothing. In fact, Disney and Pixar are denying that she's in the movie, that she just has a song in the movie, but I don't know. Taylor's pretty good at the old Easter eggs, and just seeing her maybe in the background of one of the scenes or maybe in the credits, I think it's going to happen. But you have an opposing opinion, huh, Michelle?
1: Please, no.
0: No, really?
1: No. When they first got together, they were too much. Now, okay, put out the new song, yes, everybody get into it, but if they're going to run her in the ground, and then they're going to run Kelsey into the ground, and it's just going to be one big fiasco again.
0: Okay.
1: I'm sorry, but there was too much.
0: Okay, all right, 447-K105, chime in. Are you agree with Michelle, and you hope she's not in it, or do you think, like me, that she's got to be in this as a toy somewhere, right? Let me know. 447-K105.

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1: 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Don't forget Jelly Roll and Post Malone tickets coming up at 5:15. And Riley Green's song that I just played for you yesterday in my Dan's Daily Download, Think As You Drunk I Am, that song right there had a tribute to Toby Keith. He's in the song with As Good As I Once Was. 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So, more good news. Here's Riley now in Worst Way on Fort Wayne's K105.

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Dan and Shay and Tequila on K105. I am Dan Austin, not related to Dan or Shay. Welcome into the show. And the Tin Caps and Comets both in action tonight. Game 6 of the playoffs for the Comets. Do or die. They got to win on the road tonight so they can force a game's... This is game six. For some reason, I thought it was game 5. And the Tin Caps are back home for a homestand beginning tonight. Josh Ross, K105. I know.

Jason Aldean and Whiskey Drink on Fort Wayne's K105. How's it going? It's Dan. And what do you say we give away some tickets to go see Jelly Roll and Post Malone in concert together? Lucas Oil Stadium is where they're going to be 1 week from this Friday, June the 12th. And here's how we're going to do this. At 447-K105, we're going to see just how good you are at either lying or telling the truth. At 447-K105, so a little appropriate music, if you would not mind. All right, there we go. Okay, so are you good at lying or are you good at telling the truth? At 447-K105. All right, I want to see what you got. So you can give me a statement or some kind of a story, and I have to figure out if you're lying to me or you're telling the truth at 447-K105. All right, makes sense? So think about it. Incorporate a story that is either made up or something that is actually a real thing, and I got to figure out if you're lying. You ain't nothing but a liar. Or if you're telling the truth, that 447-K105, if I don't get it right, you get qualified. Good luck, K105.

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0: Luke Combs at Fort Wayne's K105 is Dan, and you are either telling me a true story or you are lying to me for your chance to go see Jelly Roll and Post Malone. You ain't nothing but a liar. Or are you telling the truth? June 12th, Lucas Oil Stadium is where they're going to be. All you got to do is simply call in, tell me a story or a statement of some sort, and I tell you whether it's the truth or a lie. Gene, you're up first.
1: I went to a concert once, and the bands that played were David Lee Roth, Run DMC, Sugar Ray, ZZ Top, and Lainey Wilson.
0: I'm going to say that you're lying, Gene, because that's quite a lineup.
1: I'm telling the truth.
0: Are you really?
1: Yep, it was a private show this year in Indianapolis.
0: Dang! So do you work for a company that got to go, or?
1: Yes, yeah, I went up. A vendor of mine held the show in Indianapolis.
0: Very cool, man. I thought that sounded like a lie to me, man.
1: Yeah, I would have. That's why I called.
0: Well, you get yourself qualified to go see Jelly Roll and Post Malone. So, Jill, what happened to you when you were 13, you say?
2: I won a title to a 69 GTO because I raced the guy title for title in my mother's 72 Cadillac Bill.
0: And you were 13 at the time?
2: I was 13. You ain't nothing
0: but a liar. I think you're lying, Jill.
2: I hate to tell you this, but it's the truth.
0: It sounded like something out of Grease. That's why I thought you were making it up.
2: Nope, it's the truth.
0: What would you have done if you lost your mother's car, Jill?
2: Probably never went home.
0: Yeah, that's probably a good choice. 447-K105, call me with a story or a statement. And if I am wrong, and I don't guess if you're telling the truth or a lie, then you get qualified for Jelly Roll and Post Malone, K105.

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0: miles on it.
1: It's Kane Brown, Marshmello, and Miles on it on Fort Wayne's K105. It's Dan, and can you lie to me? Or can you tell me the truth? And I guess it's a lie. If you can, you're going to get qualified for tickets to go see Jelly Roll and Post Malone. I like to call this...
2: You ain't nothing but a liar.
1: So all you got to do is fool me, and you're going to get qualified for tickets to go see those guys June 12th, Lucas Oil Stadium. And Mary Jo, start this off.
3: That I delivered my third child in the car while my husband was driving to the hospital.
1: I'm going to say that actually happened, Mary Jo.
3: It actually did, yes.
1: Wow. So what did you name that child?
3: Her name is Melissa.
1: Okay.
3: She's very unique.
1: Well, it sounds like she had a unique way to come into the world.
3: Yes, it is.
1: All right. Angel, go ahead. Either tell me the truth or lie to me. I got to figure out which is which. Go for it.
4: So I am really good at parallel parking. I'm so good that when I was 19, I parallel parked my rendezvous upside down in the middle of the road.
1: Something tells me that story's bizarre enough to be true. I'm going to say it's true.
4: It is true.
1: Oh, my gosh. How did you do that, Angel?
4: I was on some back roads. I swerved for a coyote, lost control, and rolled my car 3.5 times, and then parallel parked it upside down.
1: Dang, you're good.
4: Yep.
1: All right, let's go to Jordan. 447-K105. If you can call me and stump me, either tell me a true story and I say it's a lie, or you lie to me and I say it's the truth, then you'd qualify for these tickets. And Jordan, go for yours.
5: So my story is, one time I was out to eat with my boyfriend and we went to B-Dub. And we were near the end of our dinner, but definitely not finished yet. And he let out a silent one. but when he got it from the table, there was a big round puddle in his hands, and it showed through. So we had to walk all through B-Dub with stained pants.
1: I feel bad for him if it's true, but I'm going to say that's a lie.
5: Unfortunately not.
1: Oh! What a way to get qualified.
0: K105.

0: Eli Young Band on Fort Wayne's K105. It's Dan, and we are almost ready to give away these tickets for Post Malone and Jelly Roll, and you are creating some stories. Some are true and some...
1: You ain't nothing but a liar.
0: All I have to do is determine which is which, and if I do, well, I don't get you qualified, but if I don't get it, then you are in to win Jelly Roll Post Malone tickets coming to Lucas Oil June the 12th. Megan, for this final round, we will start with you. Go ahead.
2: So a few years ago, I had a tumor the size of a cantaloupe attached to my pancreas that I had no idea about until after I had two children.
0: Oh, my gosh. I'm going to say that's a lie.
2: That is the truth.
0: Oh, my gosh. Are you okay?
2: Yeah, I'm good now.
0: Oh, my. Well, I'm glad you're good. You're also qualified for these tickets. Man, I thought maybe some limits that people will go to try to win these tickets. All right, Michelle, go ahead. Try to lie to me or tell me the truth. You try to stump me. Go ahead.
3: I have been to every state national park in the U.S., in every state.
0: You know what, Michelle? Just because you stated that so confidently, I'm going to say...
1: You ain't nothing but a liar.
3: yeah, you caught me. I've only been to a couple.
0: Okay. You said that matter-of-factly, you know?
3: I tried.
0: Yeah, you did. All right, Autumn, let's finish this up with you. Go ahead with your story. I'll try to see if I can decipher which is which.
4: So I'm a big Kane Brown fan, so I'm going to go with a story about him.
0: All right.
4: And so the main car that is seen in the woman video is my ex-boyfriend's parents' car.
0: Oh, that's got to be so far-fetched. There's no way that's real.
1: You ain't nothing but a liar.
4: It is absolutely 100% the truth.
0: No kidding.
4: Yes, I am so jelly. His dad got to meet him, and his stepmom told me that his dad actually was driving the car. The part where you can see them riding in the back seat, his dad was actually driving.
0: Holy cow. Well, you are going to get qualified to go to see Post Malone and Jelly Roll. Good stories, everybody. Some lies, not well. Hey,

0: That's Post Malone along with Morgan Wallen. Before that was Jelly Roll, and Post and Jelly are playing together at Lucas Oil Stadium June the 12th, and you guys are trying to lie to me. One way or the other, you're going to be telling me the truth, and I had to figure out if it was a lie or the truth. I got you qualified if you stumped me, and now, well, only one person can win, so let's get that person on, shall we?
1: Hello?
0: Is this Jill?
1: Yes, it is.
0: Jill, if I told you that you were going to go see Post Malone and Jelly Roll, would you think that I'd be cool enough to call you and lie to you like that?
1: No, Dan, because we're friends, and friends don't lie to friends. That's the reason I told you the truth.
0: Jill, you're going to the show!
1: Yay! Hot dog! That'll be the coolest 64th birthday I've ever had. Oh, wait a minute. It's the only 64th birthday I've ever had.
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1: And it's Chris Young who has the honors today with the title track of his current album. And it's now going to have a deluxe version of it a week from Friday. It's called I Didn't Come Here to Leave. Chris Young on K105.

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1: Fort Wayne's K105, and nobody likes mosquitoes, right? Well, I'm about to unleash millions of them coming up at 6:40, and you tell me the next thing that's going to happen with Next Thing You Know after Chris Jansen and me and a beer on K105. We're going to the movies in 10 minutes. I'll tell you how on K105.

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0: Megan Maroney on Fort Wayne's K105. She put on one heck of a show over the weekend at Gainbridge Fieldhouse. Hi there, it's Dan. And how would you like to go out on a date with my wife and I to Regal? We do it once a month. We take some listeners out. We have a blast. Go see a brand new movie. Treat you to some concessions and maybe a little trivia from the Regal recliners. No maybe about it. We do it each and every time. So we want you to go with us next time. 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
1: I got my toes in the water, ass in the sand, not a worry in a world of cold beer in my hand. 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
2: Prettiest girl I'd ever seen. Look at her, man, look at me. I thought.

0: Chris Jansen's on Fort Wayne's K105. It's Dan, and Google's parent company, Alphabet, is seeking federal approval to release 32 million mosquitoes across California and Florida over the next 2 years to control the population of mosquitoes and wipe out disease-spreading mosquitoes. Because apparently they mate, and then the females die, and this, that, and the other, and it's supposed to downgrade the number of mosquitoes we see, and I'm all for that. I mean, in theory, it sounds like a great idea, but we're doing next thing you know, where you tell me realistically what is going to happen next.
1: I think it's a scheme by Deet to sell more mosquito spray.
0: You know what? You could be right. Could be all about that money, right? Grease the palm a little bit. We're going to release all these mosquitoes, then we're going to need more insect repellent. Yeah, James, what are you thinking here?
2: We're going to have the Hantavirus E.coli breakout virus.
0: The what now?
2: The Hantavirus E.coli virus. That's the Hantavirus, the COVID, and the Ebola all mixed together.
0: Oh, great. Just what I wanted. Where's the hand sanitizer?
2: That's not going to help.
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Rumors are swirling that Florida-Georgia Line, which Tyler Hubbard was a part of, might be getting back together. If you check out their social media, Facebook and Instagram, it says FGLLFG. Coincidence? I don't think so. More tickets to see Jelly Roll tomorrow with Post Malone right here on K105. Good night.

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0: 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What's happening? It's Tim and Kylie, and we are so ready to help you kick off your Wednesday tomorrow morning.
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4: Over 3 days in late March and early April, nearly 4 inches of rain fell across our community. More than 160 residents reported flooding, including flooded streets and high water in low-lying areas. In many cases, storm drains clogged with leaves, trash, and debris left water with nowhere to go. Keeping storm drains clear helps protect neighborhoods and keeps pollution out of our rivers.
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I've also got more tickets to see the band Perry and Van Wert at 4:12 after Cody Johnson, and a cool way for members of your wedding party to be introduced. I've got one that's going to top them all. I'll share it with you at 2:22 tomorrow right here on K105.